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I'm here with the latest local news for Peterborough and Cambridgeshire throughout the week as we get you to or from work. 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
3: Football's governing body, FIFA, says it's still considering whether to investigate Argentina over its clash against England. After their win, six Argentine players held a banner in support of their country's claim to the Falkland Islands. Conservative leader Kerry Badenoch says the move was wholly inappropriate.
4: The Falkland Islands are British. They will always be British. Conservatives fought for them before. We will do so again if necessary. Winning a football match does not mean Argentina can have the Falklands, so hands off. The fact is, political messaging is against the rules of FIFA, so that should be investigated.
3: Teenagers at 15 years old should be given a free meningitis B vaccine. Health experts advising the government are calling for a vaccination programme following the UK's biggest outbreak in Kent earlier this year. The public could be banned from buying the noisiest fireworks. New proposals are being considered after concerns about the effects on local communities and animals. And Sir David Beckham will be available as a playable character on Fortnite. That's the latest from Radio News Hub. I'm David Hall.
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3: A dry morning with sunny spells for most. It'll be another very warm day. Areas of cloud across eastern counties will eventually recede. A high of 29 degrees Celsius.

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Join me Sunday afternoons from 2. For What Do You Think It Is? I Bet You Don't Know. Great music from the Beatles, Dinah Ross, Blondie, Right Said Fred, Neil Sedaka, Jennifer Rush, and many more. Oh, and not forgetting The Confessions. 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
6: FIFA's under increasing pressure to investigate whether Argentine players broke any rules following their World Cup clash against England. During celebrations of their win, six of the team held up a banner which supported their country's claim to the Falkland Islands. The moves received widespread condemnation, and Lib Dem leader Sir Ed Davey thinks football bosses need to take swift action.
7: FIFA have not got a very good track record, even though there's a precedent for this when UEFA banned two Spanish players after they talked about Gibraltar being Spanish in post-match celebrations. FIFA doesn't seem to operate fairly.
6: Two teenagers who are at the centre of one of the UK's biggest ever cyber attacks are beginning jail sentences. Owen Flowers and Tahal Joubert crippled London's transport network, TfL. Energy drinks are to be banned for under-16s. From April next year, beverages such as Red Bull, Monster and Prime will be restricted. And warm temperatures are set to be locked in for the next 7 to 10 days. That's the latest from Radio News Hub. I'm David Hall.
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6: A dry morning with sunny spells for most. It'll be another very warm day. Areas of cloud across eastern counties will eventually recede. A high of 29 degrees Celsius.

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Vince Edwards here. I just wanted to remind you that I'll be back on Boomerang Radio this Saturday afternoon. I'll have all the usual stuff, including Saturday's live bands, a brand new backtrack for you to identify, a trip down into my vinyl vault, and of course some really great songs. So I do hope you can join me Saturday at 3 p.m. and we can have some fun.

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6: Football's governing body, FIFA, says it's still considering whether to investigate Argentina over its clash against England. After their win, six Argentine players held a banner in support of their country's claim to the Falkland Islands. Conservative leader Kerry Badenoch says the move was wholly inappropriate.
7: The Falkland Islands are British. They will always be British. Conservatives fought for them before. We will do so again if necessary. Winning a football match does not mean Argentina can have the Falklands, so hands off. The fact is, political messaging is against the rules of FIFA, so that should be investigated.
6: Teenagers at 15 years old should be given a free meningitis B vaccine. Health experts advising the government are calling for a vaccination programme following the UK's biggest outbreak in Kent earlier this year. The public could be banned from buying the noisiest fireworks. New proposals are being considered after concerns about the effects on local communities and animals. And Sir David Beckham will be available as a playable character on Fortnite. That's the latest from Radio News Hub. I'm David Hall.
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6: A dry morning with sunny spells for most. It'll be another very warm day. Areas of cloud across eastern counties will eventually recede. A high of 29 degrees Celsius.

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5: FIFA's under increasing pressure to investigate whether Argentine players broke any rules following their World Cup clash against England. During celebrations of their win, six of the team held up a banner which supported their country's claim to the Falkland Islands. The moves received widespread condemnation, and Lib Dem leader Sir Ed Davey thinks football bosses need to take swift action.
6: FIFA have not got a very good track record, even though there's a precedent for this when UEFA banned two Spanish players after they talked about Gibraltar being Spanish in post-match celebrations. FIFA doesn't seem to operate fairly.
5: Two teenagers who are at the centre of one of the UK's biggest ever cyber attacks are beginning jail sentences. Owen Flowers and Tahal Jubair crippled London's transport network, TfL. Energy drinks are to be banned for under-16s. From April next year, beverages such as Red Bull, Monster and Prime will be restricted. And warm temperatures are set to be locked in for the next 7 to 10 days. That's the latest from Radio News Hub. I'm David Hall.
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5: A dry morning with sunny spells for most. It'll be another very warm day. Areas of cloud across eastern counties will eventually recede. A high of 29 degrees Celsius.

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5: A decision on reorganising local government structures in Cambridgeshire has been delayed. The government confirmed it's not yet ready to make a decision on potential changes for Cambridgeshire and Peterborough. Secretary of State for Housing, Communities and Local Government Steve Reid announced the decision in the House of Commons yesterday. The delay has drawn criticism from Cambridgeshire County Council, which believes that clear, locally developed options already met the government's criteria for improving service delivery, strengthening accountability and ensuring financial sustainability. A woman has died after a crash involving a bin lorry on Wednesday. Emergency services were called to Cross Road in Langtoft with reports of a crash. Lincolnshire Police received a call at 10:35 a.m. about the crash on Cross Road near the junction with Langtoft Outgang Road. A refuse lorry and a 65-year-old woman riding a push bike were involved in the crash. The woman was seriously injured and died at the scene. Her family are aware, Lincolnshire Police said. Anyone with information should contact police on 101. Two cars were burnt by arsonists in the same Millfield Street in the space of less than an hour. Emergency services were called to Green Lane just before 4 a.m. on Wednesday, July the 15th, following reports a car had been set on fire. Then at 4:28 a.m, another car in Green Lane was set alight. The cause of the fire is believed to be deliberate. Anyone with information should contact police on 101. And Peterborough United's League One local derby game at Cambridge United on Saturday, February the 27th, will now kick off at 12:30 p.m. The kick-off time for the derby at the Western Home Stadium on Saturday, November the 28th, remains at 3 p.m. for now.
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5: Once any cloud has burned away, it will be another hot day with plenty of sunshine and with highs of 27 degrees. That's the latest from the Boomerang Radio Newsroom. I'm Tom Green.
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Extreme and More Than Words, Boomerang Radio, 10 past 6, Friday morning. Come on then, stand and deliver. I will tell you what we've got on offer through the show in the next few minutes.

Nowhere to Run. It's Boomerang Radio, where the hits keep coming back. This is Chris Tibbles Morning. Hello. It is 6:15. Exactly. On the dot. I have, over the next 4 hours, some great music to play for you, as always, here on Boomerang Radio, the home of the hits that just keep coming back. I play at 7:15 today, Bits and Pieces, brand new one, 5 songs, you need to work out what they are, 7:15 today. If you can get all 5 from the word go, you will win £50. That on your radio, 7:15. We have the Start Your Day survey at 6:30. We've got the Back in the Day 3 Mystery Years back on at 9 o'clock this morning and around that. Tom's got local news every 30 minutes. Sean's got travel every 20 minutes. And of course, there's business, there's sport and entertainment as well. But I thought I would play this. Today, of course, the kids break up. If you've got the kids or the grandkids under your feet over the next few weeks, you will be dreading this song by the end of August. Here comes Alice Cooper. Today, school really is out for summer.

0: today at about 3 o'clock, the whole of Peterborough and Cambridgeshire and all of the UK going mad like that because school is out for summer. Enjoy the school holidays. Lots of things to do. We'll be talking to you about some of those over the course of the next couple of hours with me on Boomerang Breakfast. I'm going to get Dionne Warwick on soon for you. And next, an artist who, yesterday it was revealed, music, in fact 10 tracks previously unreleased from him, have been found and they are going to be released. Who is it? You'll find out next.
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0: 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Sean's got the first check on the roads.
2: Main routes across Cambridgeshire flowing well so far this Friday morning. Not seeing issues for the centre of Cambridge. Milton Road remains closed. That's for emergency repairs because of a sinkhole. Generally moving well, heading in towards Huntingdon. No issues for the A1M and for the M11. Generally moving well for Peterborough. Actually, Drain Road's got temporary lights in place at Stories Bar Road. Expect delays later for the A15 with lane restrictions in place for the Queensgate roundabouts. No problems heading into March and moving well for Wisbeach. And that's the latest on Cambridgeshire's Roads for Boomerang Radio. I'm Sean Moore.
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David Bowie and Let's Dance from the 80s. You may have seen in the news yesterday that 10 unreleased tracks then by Bowie are set to be shared with the public, recorded in the early part of his career when he was known as Davy Jones. The Sheol Talmy recordings have been billed by the singer's label as the most complete collection of tracks recorded by David Bowie with his then producer Sheol Talmy. The collection includes contributions from guitarist Jimmy Page, who worked with Led Zeppelin, of course, also pianist Nicky Hopkins, who worked with the Beatles, The Who and the Rolling Stones. And one of the unheard singles, I Want Your Love, was uploaded to

0: the fastest growing radio station across Peterborough and Cambridgeshire. Hello, morning. Thank you so much for letting me into your kitchen, maybe, as you prepare breakfast for Friday. It's the 17th of July, 2026. This is Chris Tibbles. Boomerang Breakfast on till 10. Blue and Dr. Hook on the way. I will kickstart today's Start Your Day survey as well. After the news headlines at 6:30, here's Tom.
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2: A decision on reorganising local government structures in Cambridgeshire has been delayed. The government confirmed it's not yet ready to make a decision on potential changes for Cambridgeshire and Peterborough. Secretary of State for Housing, Communities and Local Government Steve Reid announced the decision in the House of Commons yesterday. The delay has drawn criticism from Cambridgeshire County Council, which believes that clear, locally developed options already met the government's criteria for improving service delivery, strengthening accountability and ensuring financial sustainability. A woman has died after a crash involving a bin lorry on Wednesday. Emergency services were called to Cross Road in Langtoft with reports of a crash. Lincolnshire Police received a call at 10:35 a.m. about the crash on Cross Road near the junction with Langtoft Outgang Road. A refuse lorry and a 65-year-old woman riding a push bike were involved in the crash. The woman was seriously injured and died at the scene. Her family are aware, Lincolnshire Police said. Anyone with information should contact police on 101. Two cars were burnt by arsonists in the same Millfield Street in the space of less than an hour. Emergency services were called to Green Lane just before 4 a.m. on Wednesday, July the 15th, following reports a car had been set on fire. Then at 4:28 a.m, another car in Green Lane was set alight. The cause of the fire is believed to be deliberate. Anyone with information should contact police on 101. And Peterborough United's League One local derby game at Cambridge United on Saturday, February the 27th, will now kick off at 12:30 p.m. The kick-off time for the derby at the Western Home Stadium on Saturday, November the 28th, remains at 3 p.m. for now.
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2: Once any cloud has burned away, it will be another hot day with plenty of sunshine and with highs of 27 degrees. That's the latest from the Boomerang Radio Newsroom. I'm Tom Green.
0: Thank you, Tom. Right, let's do Friday's Start Your Day survey then. And today it's a survey that's been done.

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They've surveyed 2,000 adults in the UK to find out what percentage own a vinyl record player. What do you reckon? What percentage of UK adults own a vinyl record player? 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What percentage of UK adults own a vinyl record player? Boomerang Radio. I am one. Where the hell

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1: Blue and You Make Me Wanna. It's Boomerang Radio at just before 20 to 7. Latest on the roads with Sean in just a second for you. First, let's recap then today's Start Your Day survey. It's a survey done by Aviva, the insurance company, over this last week. 2,000 adults quizzed. The question today, what percentage of UK adults own a vinyl record player? What do you reckon? Hello to Alan Clark. He says, I do, but I might be the only older folk like me that own one. 31%. Gary Hodgkinson. Good morning. Gary says, I'm going to go 45%. Maybe a little high, but it's hi-fi. Laugh out loud with a couple of smiley faces. He says, there has been a bit of a resurgence of vinyl in recent years, so 45% setting safe. Hello to Sally. She says, I think they've become a bit more popular again now, although I don't know anyone who's got one, so I'm going to go 28%. And Caroline says, we have one. It's part of a unit and about 10 years old. But you haven't given me your percentage, Caroline. Have a go. Studio at boomerangradio.co.uk. I will give you the answer inside the next few minutes.
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3: Main routes across Cambridgeshire flowing well so far this Friday morning. Not seeing issues for the centre of Cambridge. Milton Road remains closed. That's for emergency repairs because of a sinkhole. Generally moving well, heading in towards Huntingdon. No issues for the A1M and for the M11. Generally moving well for Peterborough. Actually, Drain Road's got temporary lights in place at Stories Bar Road. Expect delays later for the A15 with lane restrictions in place for the Queensgate roundabouts. No problems heading into March and moving well for Wisbeach. And that's the latest on Cambridgeshire's roads for Boomerang Radio. I'm Sean Moore.
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0: the Big O. Friday morning, that is Pretty Woman. Quarter to seven. Hello, morning. This is Chris Tibbles. Let's give you the answer for today's Start Your Day survey then. What percentage of UK adults do you reckon own a vinyl record player? That was the question today. This is because a survey has been done of 2,000 adults for the insurer Aviva across the UK. The answer is 24%. 24% of Brits say they own a vinyl turntable. 12% said they have a cassette player, whilst 20% in the survey said they own an analogue or Polaroid camera. So let's go with, so 24% the actual answer. Let's go down the list and see who has been closest today with their answers. Natalie Harper, hello, in Godmanchester, says 23%. You are 1% out. You can give yourself 8 gold stars today. We'll do another survey of the day on Monday.
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3: The FTSE 100 outperformed its European peers on Thursday. It closed up 56 points at 10,572. Sterling faded into the close after earlier hitting its highest level in a year against the dollar, amid growing expectations that Home Secretary Shabana Mahmood will become Chancellor under the incoming government led by Andy Burnham. Meanwhile, the IMF is urging Andy Burnham's incoming government to avoid increasing public spending. The International Monetary Fund has published a new report on the UK and says the new government should try to stay focused on its plans to grow the economy and stabilise debts in a more volatile world prone to shocks. House builder Crest Nicholson has reported a pre-tax loss of £35.2 million for the 6 months to the end of April. It's down from a profit of £9.4 million the year before. The firm has warned the housing market remains under pressure from slower activity and weaker consumer confidence. And to boost confidence, Leeds Building Society are offering a mortgage with a 2% deposit.
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0: Thank you very much. That is back on your radio as always. 12:30 today as part of Boomerang Brunch. Right, Wizards on the way. See My Baby Jive. First, their debut single from 1989. Here are the Lightning Seeds.

Pure, it's Boomerang Radio, 9 minutes to seven. Quick heads up that the Deepings Raft Race, the annual event, is back for 2026 on the River Welland. The Raft Race is a fun day for everyone on and around the river. Over 30 homemade decorated rafts and their crews will once again be racing up and down the river from the Deeping St. James Bridge, finishing at the Boundary Green with spectators cheering and splashing them on from the riverbanks. It's a complete day out for all the family with fun. At the fair, there's the huge variety of stalls stretching from Bridge Street in Deeping St. James through to the town centre and Market Deeping, and not forgetting the various pubs that put on entertainment throughout the day as well, whether that is food and drink or live music. Entries for the raft race this year are now open. The theme for the year is Marvellous Musicals, so get thinking about what you could do for your rafts, and then we can't wait to see them on the River Welland on the race this year. It's a chance to build your own raft, dress up, have a bit of fun in competition as well. You can head to their website, deepingsraftrace.co.uk, for more details, or you can email info@deepingsraftrace.co.uk.

0: Boomerang Radio with a classic from the 70s, Roy Wood and Wizards, See My Baby Jive, after the update at 7. Kate Bush, The Four Non Blondes, both to play. Also, Friday, of course, means my 7 o'clock sing-along. You get to choose Monday to Thursday, it's me on a Friday. So I've got mine after 7 o'clock here on Boomerang Radio.
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2: Main routes across Cambridgeshire flowing well so far this Friday morning. Not seeing issues for the centre of Cambridge. Milton Road remains closed. That's for emergency repairs because of a sinkhole. Generally moving well, heading in towards Huntingdon. No issues for the A1M and for the M11. Generally moving well for Peterborough. Actually, Drain Road's got temporary lights in place at Stories Bar Road. Expect delays later for the A15 with lane restrictions in place for the Queensgate roundabouts. No problems heading into March and moving well for Wisbeach. And that's the latest on Cambridge's roads for Boomerang Radio. I'm Sean Moore.
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5: A decision on reorganising local government structures in Cambridgeshire has been delayed. The government confirmed it's not yet ready to make a decision on potential changes for Cambridgeshire and Peterborough. Secretary of State for Housing, Communities and Local Government Steve Reid announced the decision in the House of Commons yesterday. The delay has drawn criticism from Cambridgeshire County Council, which believes that clear, locally developed options already met the government's criteria for improving service delivery, strengthening accountability and ensuring financial sustainability. A woman has died after a crash involving a bin lorry on Wednesday. Emergency services were called to Cross Road in Langtoft with reports of a crash. Lincolnshire Police received a call at 10:35 a.m. about the crash on Cross Road near the junction with Langtoft Outgang Road. A refuse lorry and a 65-year-old woman riding a push bike were involved in the crash. The woman was seriously injured and died at the scene. Her family are aware, Lincolnshire Police said. Anyone with information should contact police on 101. Two cars were burnt by arsonists in the same Millfield Street in the space of less than an hour. Emergency services were called to Green Lane just before 4 a.m. on Wednesday, July the 15th, following reports a car had been set on fire. Then at 4:28 a.m, another car in Green Lane was set alight. The cause of the fire is believed to be deliberate. Anyone with information should contact police on 101. And Peterborough United's League One local derby game at Cambridge United on Saturday, February the 27th, will now kick off at 12:30 p.m. The kick-off time for the derby at the Western Home Stadium on Saturday, November the 28th, remains at 3 p.m. for now.
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5: Once any cloud has burned away, it will be another hot day with plenty of sunshine and with highs of 27 degrees. That's the latest from the Boomerang Radio Newsroom. I'm Tom Green.
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0: I can't get over the fact it's Friday already. which means it's time for my 7 o'clock sing-along. You know what I pick every week.
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the brilliant Eric and Ernie, Morecambe and Wise together, Bring Me Sunshine. That's my 7 o'clock sing-along. If you want yours on Monday, they're back. You can choose it. Tell me who you are, where you are, what song you want to hear and why. Monday morning at 7, I could be playing yours. 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

12 minutes after 7 through Friday morning, 17th of July, 2026. This is Boomerang Breakfast with Kate Bush and Wuthering Heights. This is Chris Tibbles. Hello, hope you're okay. Fancy winning yourself 50 quid? Well, we've got a brand new bits and pieces up for grabs. It was won this week. Graham in Peterborough correctly guessed the last song of the last bits and pieces, which was Pink Floyd's Money. But do you think you know the five songs from the new one? If you do, you can win 50 quid, like Graham. Here's what you need to do. Be listening in just a couple of minutes. Identify the five songs, title and artist. Let us know those songs, and you could be walking away.

0: 16 minutes after 7, Friday morning. Got Chris Farlow lined up in just a minute.
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0: 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We will tell you if any of the right guesses are put through to us. But who do you reckon is in here? Five songs, five decades, inside 5 seconds.
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0: Get in it to win it, as they say. Right, latest on the roads with Sean in just a moment. As we get you to work, school or college, whatever you are up to for Friday, today could be your last day of school, couldn't it, if you're listening? Well, enjoy it if it is.

0: Chris Farlow and Out of Time, Boomerang Radio, where the hits keep coming back. Peterborough and Cambridgeshire's fastest growing radio station. Lots to talk to you about between now and 8 o'clock today with regards to what is happening in and around Peterborough and Cambridgeshire over the weekend and over the next few weeks for the school holidays. I've also got music from Lionel Richie and the Backman Turner Overdrive lined up.
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2: Main routes continue to flow well so far this Friday morning. Lots of issues heading in towards Wisbeach. Busy but moving for the A47. Not looking too bad into Peterborough. Just the usual busy traffic inbound for the A15. Expect delays for the Queensgate roundabout due to lane restrictions. Lots of issues for the A141 into Huntingdon. No issues for the A1M and the M11. In Cambridge, Gonville Place has got temporary lights in place at Mill Road because of emergency repairs. And that's the latest on Cambridge's roads for Boomerang Radio. I'm Sean Moore.
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0: Lionel Richie and My Destiny. Backman Turner Overdrive before that, and you ain't seen nothing yet. Not half. After the update at 7:30, Ashford and Simpson and the Kinks are both lined up to get on your radio, and as promised, details about what is happening in and around our area over the weekend.
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2: A decision on reorganising local government structures in Cambridgeshire has been delayed. The government confirmed it's not yet ready to make a decision on potential changes for Cambridgeshire and Peterborough. Secretary of State for Housing, Communities and Local Government Steve Reid announced the decision in the House of Commons yesterday. The delay has drawn criticism from Cambridgeshire County Council, which believes that clear, locally developed options already met the government's criteria for improving service delivery, strengthening accountability and ensuring financial sustainability. A woman has died after a crash involving a bin lorry on Wednesday. Emergency services were called to Cross Road in Langtoft with reports of a crash. Lincolnshire Police received a call at 10:35 a.m. about the crash on Cross Road near the junction with Langtoft Outgang Road. A refuse lorry and a 65-year-old woman riding a push bike were involved in the crash. The woman was seriously injured and died at the scene. Her family are aware, Lincolnshire Police said. Anyone with information should contact police on 101. Two cars were burnt by arsonists in the same Millfield Street in the space of less than an hour. Emergency services were called to Green Lane just before 4 a.m. on Wednesday, July the 15th, following reports a car had been set on fire. Then at 4:28 a.m, another car in Green Lane was set alight. The cause of the fire is believed to be deliberate. Anyone with information should contact police on 101. And Peterborough United's League One local derby game at Cambridge United on Saturday, February the 27th, will now kick off at 12:30 p.m.

0: The kick-off time for the derby at the Western Home Stadium on Saturday, November the 28th, remains at 3 p.m. for now.
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0: Once any cloud has burned away, it will be another hot day with plenty of sunshine and with highs of 27 degrees. That's the latest from the Boomerang Radio Newsroom. I'm Tom Green.
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4: New Nottingham Forest boss Oliver Glasner says its ambitious owner Evangelos Marinakis was the reason he quit Crystal Palace for a move north. The 51-year-old was appointed on a three-year deal at the beginning of July and has faced the media ahead of the new Premier League season.
5: A very talented squad where I think there is a lot of potential in the squad, plus a very ambitious ownership. I thought this could be a quite interesting and exciting journey. The most important thing is shared vision, where we all aim for the same goal.
4: Rugby and England are in Argentina of all places as they take on the Pumas this Saturday. England have named an unchanged team with Henry Pollock failing to dislodge Ben Earl or Guy Pepper from the back row. Cricket and England have levelled the series against India after Joe Root was 99 not out at the One Day International in Cardiff. They chased down India's 233 to win by 4 wickets. And Rory McIlroy says he's confident he can get back into contention in the Open after a frustrating start at Royal Birkdale. He trails surprise leader Jackson Suber by 7 shots.
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3: Thank you very much. Right, 25 to 8 then. Today, Friday, 17th of July, is National Tattoo Day. It's also World Emoji Day and National Lottery Day. So don't forget to do your Euro Millions tonight.
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0: There are the kinks and days. Day one then today. It's kids break up from school. The first evening proper of the 6 week school holidays. And if your kids are looking for something to do already by the end of this evening, don't forget across this weekend, Dear Zoo, Rod Campbell's timeless children's book is on the stage at the Cambridge Arts Theatre. You can see the characters of the book right to the zoo and then work out who's going to be delivered. Will it be that cheeky monkey or a jumpy frog or the perfect puppy? You can help your children learn as the book leaps onto the stage, sharing a magical experience. And as that story unfolds, children can engage with puppets, music, and lots of audience interaction as well. Rod Campbell's best-selling Lift the Flap book that has sold more than 8 million copies worldwide, first published in 1982, on stage at Cambridge Arts Theatre across tonight, tomorrow, and Sunday. Tickets are £20. 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
0: Right, big event happening in Peterborough tomorrow. Tell you all about it after the Jacksons. First, Sean, what you got on the roads?
2: In Cambridge, Gonville Place has got temporary lights in place because of repairs at Mill Road. Milton Road in Cambridge is closed for emergency repairs. That's between Hurst Park Avenue and Highworth Avenue. No issues for the A1M and the M11. Moving well for Huntingdon. Lots of the issues heading into March and for Wisbeach. Peterborough expect delays for the A15 for the Queensgate roundabout. That's due to lane closures in place for works. And lots of the issues for the Nene Parkway. And that's the latest on Cambridge's roads. For Boomerang Radio, I'm Sean Moore.
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dancing and shaking our bodies down to the ground. We're nearly at the weekend. There are the Jacksons. It's Boomerang Radio, 12 minutes to 8. Hello, this is Chris Tibbles. Boomerang Breakfast on till 10. Robbie Williams and Jackie Graham to play between now and 8 o'clock. Tomorrow in Peterborough, it is the Peterborough Pride, where tomorrow from 12:30, if you're meeting at Stanley Rec, you can make your way through the city with the Peterborough Pride Parade. You'll find merchandise at Stanley Rec, so if you need any last-minute Pride flags, accessories or other colourful essentials, make sure you see the team there before the parade begins. Cash and card accepted. The parade route will then travel along Broadway in Peterborough, around the Peterborough Cathedral, through the Cathedral Archway to the first designated pickup point. And to ensure that the parade is accessible as possible, they have two official pickup points. So the first is at Peterborough Cathedral. The second is at the Sue Ryder Bridge Street near the Law Courts. And then from there, they will make their way on to Peterborough Embankment. So it's going to be a really good day tomorrow. Lots of different stalls on the embankment tomorrow afternoon. Handmade by Betty will be there. Freddie's Crochet, Rainbow Trade, also Pride Jewelry UK. There's Marked with Magic. There's Christy Hughes Designs. There's Women's Aid. There's Neem Park Trust, Utility Warehouse, Kidney Research UK, Breast Cancer UK, Peterborough Trade Union Council, Peterborough Pride. So many there. Of course, Peterborough's very own Teddy the Drag Queen and more as part of Peterborough Pride tomorrow. All gets underway. Stanley Rec at 12:30 makes its way onto the embankment from there. Come on, hold my hand. Get involved if you can.

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This week, the question is, Twisters is a film about what? Is it A, a group of dancing enthusiasts, or B, a group of storm chasers? It will certainly be interesting, wouldn't it, if it was either of those. But what do you reckon is the answer? Twisters, the film, which is being shown this Saturday at the Crown in Broughton as part of Lulu's Outdoor Cinema Experience. Is it dancing enthusiasts A, or storm chasers B? Have a go. Studio at boomerangradio.co.uk. Paul Jackson in for Dave Price this afternoon at 3:30 will do the draw. It is an over 18s competition. And you can find all the T's and C's on our website. Head there now and have a look.

0: Jackie Graham, round and around. It's Boomerang Radio. Hello, morning. Hope you're okay. After eight, stand by for music from the Four Tops. Get Rock Set and Sylvester on as well. That will sound awesome through Friday. And if you are a fan of all things 1940s, I will talk to you about an event that is happening in the area in August.
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2: In Cambridge, Gonville Place has got temporary lights in place because of repairs at Mill Road. Milton Road in Cambridge is closed for emergency repairs. That's between Hurst Park Avenue and Highworth Avenue. No issues for the A1M and the M11. Moving well for Huntingdon. Lots of issues heading into March and for Wisbeach. Peterborough expect delays for the A15 for the Queensgate roundabout. That's due to a lane closures in place for works. And lots of issues for the Nene Parkway. And that's the latest on Cambridge's roads. For Boomerang Radio, I'm Sean Moore.
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7: A decision on reorganising local government structures in Cambridgeshire has been delayed. The government confirmed it's not yet ready to make a decision on potential changes for Cambridgeshire and Peterborough. Secretary of State for Housing, Communities and Local Government Steve Reid announced the decision in the House of Commons yesterday. The delay has drawn criticism from Cambridgeshire County Council, which believes that clear, locally developed options already met the government's criteria for improving service delivery, strengthening accountability and ensuring financial sustainability. A woman has died after a crash involving a bin lorry on Wednesday. Emergency services were called to Cross Road in Langtoft with reports of a crash. Lincolnshire Police received a call at 10:35 a.m. about the crash on Cross Road near the junction with Langtoft Outgang Road. A refuse lorry and a 65-year-old woman riding a push bike were involved in the crash. The woman was seriously injured and died at the scene. Her family are aware, Lincolnshire Police said. Anyone with information should contact police on 101. Two cars were burnt by arsonists in the same Millfield Street in the space of less than an hour. Emergency services were called to Green Lane just before 4 a.m. on Wednesday, July the 15th, following reports a car had been set on fire. Then at 4:28 a.m, another car in Green Lane was set alight. The cause of the fire is believed to be deliberate. Anyone with information should contact police on 101. And Peterborough United's League One local derby game at Cambridge United on Saturday, February the 27th, will now kick off at 12:30 p.m. The kick-off time for the derby at the Western Home Stadium on Saturday, November the 28th, remains at 3 p.m. for now.
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7: Once any cloud has burned away, it will be another hot day with plenty of sunshine and with highs of 27 degrees. That's the latest from the Boomerang Radio Newsroom. I'm Tom Green.
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There are rock sets and the look. It's Boomerang Radio, where the hits keep coming back across Peterborough and Cambridgeshire. Hello, morning. This is Chris Tibbles, Friday, 17th of July, 2026, at 9 minutes after eight. Right then. Stick this date in your diary. The 15th and 16th of August. Ramsey 1940s weekend is back. Entertainers all weekend. Reenactment. The Battle Skirmish. Vintage vehicles. There's the Craft Marquee. Miniature railway. Food court. Trade stalls. Chainsaw carving. The Saturday Night Big Band. And more. Tickets can be obtained through the website ramsey1940s.com. You can email them ramsey1940s@gmail.com. And the date again for your diary, the 15th and 16th of August, Ramsey 1940s weekend returns. I've got a feeling our very own Vince Edwards from Saturday Afternoons will be there, because he's a big fan of all things 1940s. Me, it's more the 40s aircraft. I love the Battle of Britain Memorial Flight, Spitfire, Hurricane, Dakota, and of course, that legendary Lancaster bomber. Be good to see them on a fly past. The Lancaster, sadly, not flying this year. It's been refurbished. Right, let's get a disco anthem on.

There are the Spice Girls and Who Do You Think You Are? It's Boomerang Radio. That's who we are. Good morning. Hope you're okay. It's Chris Tibbles at 17 minutes after 8. Don't forget, this afternoon, if you are looking for something to do when the kids finish school at 3 o'clock for the final time this term, before they head off for their six-week summer holidays, Foodie Fridays back at Ferry Meadows. It will all get underway at 3 o'clock with food served from 3, then live music between 5 and 8. And it's all taking place every Friday right up until the end of September in Ferry Meadows, just outside of the visitor centre. So literally a stone's throw away from the entrance to Ferry Meadows and the first car park as you pull in on the right, unless you're coming in on foot or on bike, which in any case is right in front of you. Foodie Friday's back tonight from 3 with food and then 5 with live music. Get down there and enjoy it if you can. Right, music from Don Henley on the way. First is Sam Cooke.

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0: 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Sean, what's happening on the roads and rails?
2: Main routes across Cambridgeshire generally flowing well so far this Friday morning. Not seen any major hold-ups, moving well for the A1M and the M11. Picking up through Cambridge, Gonville Place has got temporary lights in place at Mill Road because of emergency repairs. Peterborough, the A15 inbound, busy but moving. Expect delays for the Queensgate roundabout. Lane restrictions in place there. Wisby Beach Bypass, the A47, busy on the approach towards the Elmhall roundabout. And that's the latest on Cambridge's roads for Boomerang Radio. I'm Sean Moore.
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0: Friday morning, Billy Joel, tell her about it. Hopefully your Friday so far is all right. It's going okay. I hope so. We have music from Fontella Bass and Dina Carroll for you soon. Entertainment news in just a tick. First, just gone 8:30. Tom's got your news headlines.
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2: A decision on reorganising local government structures in Cambridgeshire has been delayed. The government confirmed it's not yet ready to make a decision on potential changes for Cambridgeshire and Peterborough. Secretary of State for Housing, Communities and Local Government Steve Reid announced the decision in the House of Commons yesterday. The delay has drawn criticism from Cambridgeshire County Council, which believes that clear, locally developed options already met the government's criteria for improving service delivery, strengthening accountability and ensuring financial sustainability. A woman has died after a crash involving a bin lorry on Wednesday. Emergency services were called to Cross Road in Langtoft with reports of a crash. Lincolnshire Police received a call at 10:35 a.m. about the crash on Cross Road near the junction with Langtoft Outgang Road. A refuse lorry and a 65-year-old woman riding a push bike were involved in the crash. The woman was seriously injured and died at the scene. Her family are aware, Lincolnshire Police said. Anyone with information should contact police on 101. Two cars were burnt by arsonists in the same Millfield Street in the space of less than an hour. Emergency services were called to Green Lane just before 4 a.m. on Wednesday, July the 15th, following reports a car had been set on fire. Then at 4:28 a.m, another car in Green Lane was set alight. The cause of the fire is believed to be deliberate. Anyone with information should contact police on 101. And Peterborough United's League One local derby game at Cambridge United on Saturday, February the 27th, will now kick off at 12:30 p.m. The kick-off time for the derby at the Western Home Stadium on Saturday, November the 28th, remains at 3 p.m. for now.
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2: Once any cloud has burned away, it will be another hot day with

0: plenty of sunshine, and with highs of 27 degrees. That's the latest from the Boomerang Radio Newsroom. I'm Tom Green.
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3: Oscar-winning director Danny Boyle's upcoming film Ink, which follows Rupert Murdoch's rise in the UK media landscape, is to have its world premiere at the Venice Film Festival. Guy Pearce stars as the Australian media mogul alongside Jack O'Connell as news editor Larry Lamb. It follows the pair during the relaunch of the Sun newspaper in the late 1960s. Singer-songwriter Bob Dylan is to embark on a UK tour. The 85-year-old will perform in venues across the country, including five nights at London Royal Festival Hall. The gigs will be phone and camera free, with tickets on sale next week. David Tennant, Joe Joyner and Siobhan Finneran are among the stars in the upcoming season of prison drama Time. The third series will explore the realities of young offender institutions. And chart star Gracie Abrams has apologised to her father JJ Abrams for taking years off his life when she was a teenager. The singer releases her new album today and admits she did not make things easy for her film producer director father.
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1: Thank you very much. Right then, at 25 to 9, you are less than half an hour away from Friday's Back in the Day. 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They're on from 9 o'clock.
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0: Dina Carroll's Special Kind of Love. Boomerang Radio at 18 minutes to 9. I did the Start Your Day survey today around the Aviva survey, which basically asked the question of UK adults, who or how many had a vinyl record player at home? Well, if you are one of them, then you will be glad or interested to know that there is something going on in St Ives on Sunday, a record fair. We've had these in Stanground in the past. We've had them in Peterborough in the past. I'm sure they've been in Cambridge, but they are now this weekend between 11 and 3 at the Corn Exchange in St Ives. The record fair will be there 11 till 3, free parking. Thousands of vinyl LPs, 45s and CDs as well. For more information, you can email them fenlandrecordfairs@gmail.com. That's fenlandrecordfairs@gmail.com. They also buy record collections as well. So if you've got one that you want to get rid of, then that is the place to head. 11 till 3, Corn Exchange in St Ives, the St Ives Record Fair, this coming Sunday. Get involved in it.
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0: Right, throwing back to the 80s in just a moment with Europe's Final Countdown. First, Sean, what's happening on the roads?
2: Guy Hearn, the A47 Fen Road westbound's partially blocked due to an obstruction from the Crooked Bank to the Guy Hearn roundabout. That's causing delays. Busy for Wisbeach for the A47 on the approach towards the Elmhall roundabout. Usual delays for Peterborough. Expected to get busy for the Queensgate roundabout with lane restrictions in place. Usual delays for the centre of Huntingdon. Busy but moving for the A141. And that's the latest on Cambridge's roads. For Boomerang Radio, I'm Sean Moore.
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Europe and the final countdown. Boomerang Radio, exactly 10 to 9. You are 10 minutes away from three mystery years today. And they are some belters on Boomerang Breakfast as part of Friday morning. I will unveil all from 9. Now, tomorrow from 12:30, Stanley Rec in Peterborough is the starting point of the Peterborough Pride Parade through the city centre. So that's your meeting point, 12:30 tomorrow, Stanley Park in Peterborough. That will then work its way through the parade, that is, Broadway into the city centre through the Cathedral grounds. The second meeting point is at the Cathedral Archway. You can then work your way along Bridge Street. And the third meeting point for you to tag along onto that parade is at the Sue Rider on Bridge Street before working its way in the underpass and back up again through the car park past the Law Courts onto the embankment, where then from 2 o'clock tomorrow afternoon there will be lots of entertainment on the embankment with the acts performing from 3:30 tomorrow afternoon. Pride taking over Peterborough for tomorrow. 12:30 Stanley Park is where you need to be to meet them for that parade. Work your way through the city centre onto the embankment for 2. Then the fun will be there until 9, the acts performing from 3:30 onwards.

0: What a voice. Beverly Knight, Shoulda, Woulda, Coulda on Boomerang Breakfasts. Right, news at 9 on the way, then as promised, back in the day.
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0: Final check on the roads of the morning. 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
2: Guy Hearn, the A47 Fen Road westbound's partially blocked due to an obstruction from the Crooked Bank to the Guy Hearn roundabout. That's causing delays. Busy for Wisbeach for the A47 on the approach towards the Elmhall roundabout. Usual delays for Peterborough. Expected to get busy for the Queensgate roundabout with lane restrictions in place. Usual delays for the centre of Huntingdon. Busy but moving for the A141. And that's the latest on Cambridge's roads for Boomerang Radio. I'm Sean.
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6: Andy Burnham officially becomes leader of the Labour Party today. He's making a major speech later. Ben Monte has more.
7: In the speech, Mr. Burnham will pledge to fix the big things that politics has neglected. He also says he'll put people and places at the heart of what they'll do. While his cabinet hasn't been confirmed, Ed Miliband, Shabana Mahmood and Yvette Cooper are all tipped to be his top choice for Chancellor.
6: FIFA say they're weighing up their options after the Argentina team held up a banner laying claim to the Falkland Islands after beating England in the World Cup semi-final. Yesterday, Downing Street back to probe into the matter. US President Donald Trump's hit out at America's election system, continuing to claim he should have won the 2020 vote. In an address to the nation, he says that China and the deep state have been meddling in their elections. And a less invasive treatment for prostate cancer could be as effective as radiotherapy and a prostatectomy, but with fewer side effects. Only two out of almost 3,500 men died from prostate cancer 10 years after receiving the therapy. For On Radio News Hub, I'm Frankie Hersine.
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6: Blue cloud on the North Sea coast throughout the day, but sunny spells elsewhere. Some isolated showers across the south later on, but still hot, with highs of 29 degrees Celsius in the south and slightly cooler in the north.
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0: Firstly, put your hands up if you remember that song from the Shy Lights. There is You Don't Have to Go. Secondly, keep your hands up if you remember the year that it's in.
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4: 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Strike a pose. 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There's nothing to it. 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
0: All of the songs are from this week in the year in question. It is the year that Concord came into service. It offered England's busy super rich a quick transatlantic route to New York shops. I remember flying in the early 90s across to America, and Concord left 2 hours behind us and overtook us. We saw it from the side of the plane. Anyway, this is the year that Concord came into service. It was also the year that a frog, a pig and a bear hosted a variety show for the very first time. It attracted a whole host of celebrity guests as well. I am, of course, talking about The Muppet Show. It soon became a regular Friday night must-see for adults and kids alike. But what is the mystery year? Think you know? Drop me an email. studio@boomerangradio.co.uk. Here comes the second of the five to play from this particular mystery year. ELO and Strange Magic.

the fantastic Lou Rawls, You'll Never Find Another Love Like Mine. It's Boomerang Radio, the third of five to play on our first mystery year. By the way, songs like that on your radio with Gary Ball tonight from 7 on the Soul and Motown show. What year is it then that we are in? Well, if you were at the cinema, you could have been watching Taxi Driver, The Outlaw Josie Wales, Rocky, The Omen, All the President's Men, One Flew Over the Cuckoo's Nest, but you'd have been sweltering outside as the worst drought on record at the time hit Britain, forcing the use of standpipes. Has that helped? If not, this might. This was number one this week of the year in question. Elton and Kiki together. Don't Go Breaking My Heart on Boomerang.

0: the Ocean and LOD, Love on Delivery, Boomerang Radio. Hello to Graham. Graham thinks he's got the year right, as does Carl. Both thinking it's 1976. Yes, I'm sure the long hot summer and the droughts gave that away. Hopefully you enjoyed those songs. If you didn't get the year right this time around, don't worry. Mystery Year Number 2 on Back in the Day is on the way next.
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0: What year then is it that we are in? Well, it was the year that Sky TV was launched in the UK. Nintendo released the Game Boy in Japan in the April of the year. That followed in North America and Europe in the July. And Ford bought Jaguar Car. It was also the year that Microsoft released the Office suite, including spreadsheet, word processor, database, and presentation software, which still dominates many offices around the world today. What is the year, though? This was in the charts from Ghostbusters 2 for Bobby Brown.

Shakespeare's Sister and Your History, Boomerang Radio, where the hits keep coming back every weekday morning from 9. I take you on a musical journey back in time to 3 mystery years gone by. Today we are in our second of those 3 mystery years. This is the year when the FA Cup semi-final between Notts Forest and Liverpool at Hillsborough Stadium in Sheffield turned to tragedy. 96 people crushed to death, many of them teenagers and children. It was also the year that George Bush Sr. became president of the United States. And this, a debut single for the Lightning Seeds, was in the charts this week.

0: Oh, do you remember that in the charts? Can you remember? Too Much from Bross. What a song. Can you remember the year, though? If you said 1987, you were wrong. It was 1989.
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0: What year then are we in for our third and final mystery year? You've heard 1976 and 1989 already. This is the year that the big fashion, well, I know it sounds strange, but people thought it was cheaper to paint themselves than clothe themselves, as body art was the big fashion of the year. On the small screen, you could have been watching Dad's Army, Hawaii Five-O, and Boom Boom, Basil Brush for the first time. And on the big screens at the cinema, Chitty Chitty Bang Bang and Planet of the Apes, both big films in the year. This was in the charts for The Move.

early in the morning, Vanity Fair on Boomerang Radio. Hello to Colin, who said, hello, Chris, is it 1966? Colin, no, not even close. I'm about to give you some news headlines that will give it away, I think. This is the year that we put man on the moon for the first time. Neil and Buzz making that moonwalk together. Now you've got it right.

0: There are the Rolling Stones and Honky Tonk Woman. The Walk on the Moon has given it away. 1969, the year that those songs in the charts and those news headlines making the news. I will have three more mystery years Monday morning as part of Boomerang Breakfast from 9 o'clock. After 10 o'clock today, stand by for Aretha Franklin, The Jacksons and Tears for Fears with Joe. Then it's Paul with the afternoon show in for Dave Price this afternoon. Pete T's got the highway home. And then Gary Ball kickstarting the weekend with Soul and Motown this evening from 7. Have a good weekend.
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5: Politicians from all sides are queuing up to offer advice to incoming Prime Minister Andy Burnham. The Makerfield MP will be confirmed as Labour leader later and will be installed as PM on Monday. Conservative leader Kemi Badenoch says drilling in the North Sea should be his priority.
6: There's £4 billion of tax revenue sitting in the North Sea that he could get for himself in this Parliament to spend on public services. He should be doing that instead of taxing people more, taxing their homes.
5: A man from Liverpool has been charged with assisting Iran's foreign intelligence service. Fahid Eberi, who's 39, was charged with the national security offence on Wednesday in Birmingham. It comes after a proactive investigation by counter-terrorism police. Argentina's football team could face sanctions for holding up a banner about the Falkland Islands after beating England in Wednesday's World Cup semi-final. FIFA say they're weighing up whether to take action. And we're expecting more of the hot weather to continue into the weekend and even further. Forecasters believe it could last between 7 to 10 days as most schools in England and Wales break up for the summer holidays today. For On Radio News Hub, I'm Frankie Hairside.
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5: A largely sunny day, but some low cloud lingering on the North Sea coast with some isolated showers developing in the south this afternoon. Still warm though, with highs of 29 degrees Celsius in the south and slightly cooler in the north.

That's the Jacksons and Show You the Way to Go. Well, a very good morning to you, my gorgeous boomerang listener. How's your week been? Have you survived these relentless warm temperatures that we're having? I have to say, I was hoping for a little bit of a dip in them, but it doesn't seem to be happening on any level. I can't believe we're at July the 17th already. I'm not sure where this year's going either. Everything seems to be falling apart. Well, on this day, back in 1955, Walt Disney opened the very first Disneyland park in California. Maybe that's something to shout about.

0: taking us back to 1977 with a song written and sung by Lionel Richie for the Commodores. That was Easy. Coming up in a moment, I've got a great track from Edwyn Collins.
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Yes, it's Boomerang Radio, where your hits keep coming back, and that's The Searchers, and When You Walk in the Room. We all do that, don't we? Walk in the room and we haven't got a clue what we're in there for. We just stand there with a blank expression. Actually, I don't think it's just us older folks that do that. I think it happens to younger people as well. I think it's a doorway phenomenon. I'm sure I read this doorway effect, that it sort of resets in your brain when you go through a doorway and archives the memory linked to the previous environment. Someone will no doubt will correct me if I've got that wrong, but I'm sure that's what that is. Makes you feel a bit better, doesn't it? This is ABC.

Hello there. How do you spend your Saturday evenings? Well, here's a question. Do you enjoy classic soul? I'm talking the 60s, the 70s, the 80s. I'm talking Motown, Northern, and the sound of Philadelphia. If the answer's yes, that's great. Join me, Andy, from 6 to 9 p.m. for Soul Dance Saturday here on Boomerang Radio. I can't.

0: That's One Love from Blue here on the Boomerang Brunch Show with me, Joe Bailey. Now, if you're looking for something to do for the little ones this weekend, you might want to have a look at Flag Fen, because they've got a Romans Life and Legends weekend going on. And there's going to be so many things there, from interactive demonstrations, hands-on activities, there's storytelling, they can make lots of bits and pieces themselves, and it's going to be a pretty immersive experience. There's also a cafe on site to keep you going. Adult tickets are £10, children's are £3.40, but you can get a family ticket with up to three children for £23.40. That might be worth checking out. Have a look at the Flag Fen website for more information. Coming up in a moment, we've got Boss Gags.
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You can never go wrong playing a little bit of the fabulous Dusty Springfield and Son of a Preacher Man. Well, today, there's always an awareness day. It's apparently World Emoji Day, and it's to celebrate and highlight the role of emojis in the modern digital communication. So emojis were first put into practice in Japan in 1997, but they became mainstream with Apple in 2008. I'm not quite sure what you're supposed to do today. Perhaps add more of them than you would normally. These are the Backstreet Boys.

0: taking us up to the news here on Boomerang Radio. That's The Cure, back to 1983, and The Love Cats. Coming up in a moment after the news, we've got a bit of Jimmy James and the Vagabonds. Now that's a good start.
1: Boomerang.
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5: Andy Burnham officially becomes leader of the Labour Party today. He's making a major speech later. Ben Monse has more.
6: In the speech, Mr. Burnham will pledge to fix the big things that politics has neglected, setting out plans to focus on economic renewal, more public control, and reindustrialisation. He also says he'll put people and places at the heart of what they'll do. While his cabinet hasn't been confirmed, Ed Miliband, Shabana Mahmood and Yvette Cooper are all tipped to be his top choice for Chancellor.
5: A man's been charged with assisting a foreign intelligence service allegedly relating to Iran. 39-year-old Vahid Aberi, who's from Liverpool, was charged with a National Security Act offence in Birmingham on Wednesday. FIFA say they're weighing up their options after the Argentina team held up a banner laying claim to the Falkland Islands after beating England in the World Cup semi-final. Some of the squad celebrated after the game with the banner reading "The Falkland Islands are Argentinian" in Spanish. And a less invasive treatment for prostate cancer could be as effective as radiotherapy and a prostatectomy, but with fewer side effects. From Radio News Hub, I'm Frankie Hersine.
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5: A largely sunny day, but some low cloud lingering on the North Sea coast, with some isolated showers developing in the south this afternoon. Still warm though, with highs of 29 degrees Celsius in the south and slightly cooler in the north.

Well, here we go, folks. We're in the second hour of the Boomerang Brunch Show. This is me, Joe Bailey, with you through till one. That was Duran Duran and The Reflex. Well, let's go back now to 1967 with a huge hit for Sam and Dave. And interestingly, they both despised each other and spent roughly 13 years performing together in total silence off stage, often staying in separate hotels, separate dressing rooms, and only communicating through cues while singing on stage. Pretty sad, huh? But together, my goodness, could they make a good song?

0: It's Boomerang Radio, where the hits keep coming back, and you can listen on DAB across Peterborough and Cambridge. That was Spandau Ballet and True, and coming up in a moment, it's La Belle and Lady Marmalade.
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And will your potential customers be listening? Well, you are.

So during this hot weather we've been having, there's quite a few amusing little stories about. I don't know if you've seen this one. Well, it's a bit of a viral trend that's capturing the make-do and mend spirit of the heatwave. And the media have zeroed in on this, and it's the rise of the wheelie bin hot tub. I kid you not. Neighbours across the country have reported sightings. It's like a rare breed, isn't it? Of local eccentrics. Not a rare breed. There's a lot of those about. Thoroughly cleaning out their plastic rubbish bins, filling them with cold hose water. You won't be doing that for much longer. And then sitting inside them on the pavement while enjoying a pint. I mean, my goodness, it's no wonder other nations think we are eccentrics, is it really? Well, I'm going to play this next song.

taking you from brunch to lunch. Join me, Joe Bailey, on a Monday and a Friday between 10 and 1 for 3 hours of conversation, music through the decades, some local what's-ons, and a few laughs thrown in along the way. Here on Boomerang Radio, where the hits keep coming back.

0: Playing that for Tom in Stamford, who's a big Oasis fan, said he wanted to hear anything by his favourite band, and that was She's Electric. 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Coming up in a moment, we're going to be rocking out with Status Quo.
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That's the Supremes and Diana Ross and Stop in the Name of Love. And if you're a fan of Diana Ross, surprisingly, she's still out there touring. In fact, she's currently doing a tour of the US, Canada and Europe. So if you're a huge fan, you might want to go and see her on one of those locations. Well, we're going to go to 1980 now with a cover version from Blondie and The Tide is High. And an interesting little fact is that John Lennon was a huge fan of this cover, so much so that he had this on his personal duty.

0: Well, I hope you've enjoyed the first 2 hours of the Boomerang Brunch Show with me, Joe Bailey. That was The Who and Who Are You? Well, I hope you know by now. Well, we're fast approaching the midday news. We're going to head over now to our Boomerang news team. After that, we'll kick off the music with a bit of Ace of Base.
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7: Andy Burnham is set to become the leader of the Labour Party today before becoming Prime Minister next week. The former Greater Manchester Mayor returned to Westminster last month as Makerfield MP. Speaking at the Conservative Political Action Conference, former Prime Minister Liz Truss says we could be heading to a financial crash.
8: I think Labour have now got the disease the Conservative Party had of thinking the issue is with the team manager. I'm not saying Keir Starmer's a genius or anything. I'm just saying that he's not the only problem. And I think that they will tire of Burnham.
7: Helicopters joined firefighters tackling a major wildfire in the Cairngorms. It's a third day of efforts after the fire started late Wednesday morning. It spread to an area of around 6 kilometres by yesterday afternoon. And the heat is on and on. Yes, the Met Office say the hot weather is set to continue through the weekend and into next week. Temperatures have topped 30 degrees Celsius in the past 11 days. 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
7: Sunny spells but isolated showers may develop across the south with a low risk of these being thundery. Cooler further northeast with a high of 29 degrees Celsius.

0: Well, here we go, folks. We're into the final hour of the Boomerang Brunch Show for this Friday afternoon. That was the Eagles and One of These Nights. Coming up in a moment, Chris Tibbles from the Boomerang Breakfast Show will be along to tell you how you can win that £50 for the Bits and Pieces competition. Yes, it's still going. One more song to get. You know the drill. Five songs, 5 seconds, five decades. You can play along to that in a moment. But before that, we're going back to 1969 with the Archies and Sugar Sugar. Now, interestingly, this band didn't actually exist. They were created for the Archie Show cartoon, and Sugar Sugar was the theme song to it. And it was such a massive hit, it beat Elvis and the Beatles to the number one spot.
1: Sugar,

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0: 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We will put the wrong guesses on our website. We will tell you if any of the right guesses are put through to us. But who do you reckon is in here? Five songs, five decades, inside 5 seconds.
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0: That's Liberty X and Just a Little. And if you're a big Peter Kay fan, as I am, you'll know that that particular song featured in his stand-up show, where he, what shall we say, highlighted some of the lyrics that people often got wrong. We'll leave that one there. But another song, which that has happened to, is coming up in a moment, from 1978, from The Police, where lots of people thought it was called Sue Lawley.
1: Boomerang.
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0: Yes, Boomerang Radio, where your hits keep coming back. And that's Jerry on the Pacemakers, and I like it. Well, it's that time in the afternoon to head over to the Boomerang News team to bring you the very latest business news updates.
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3: The FTSE 100 outperformed its European peers on Thursday. It closed up 56 points at 10,572. Sterling faded into the close after earlier hitting its highest level in a year against the dollar, amid growing expectations that Home Secretary Shabana Mahmood will become Chancellor under the incoming government led by Andy Burnham. Meanwhile, the IMF is urging Andy Burnham's incoming government to avoid increasing public spending.

0: That's a dance anthem from Robin S, or rather Robin Stone as she's actually known, and that's Show Me Love. And interestingly, when she did that song, she was suffering from a severe case of flu, and the hoarse frustration and deep grit in her voice was completely unintentional, but that raw, raspy emotion is exactly what made her performance so legendary. There's nothing wrong with having a deep, raspy, husky voice in my book. Coming up in a moment, a bit of pop classic for you from Neil Diamond.
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Yes, it's Boomerang Radio with me, Joe Bailey. That was Glenn Campbell keeping us entertained with a bit of Rhinestone Cowboy. I like a little rhinestone myself, I have to say. Well, let's flip forward now to 1984 with a song that was originally a B-side to Lost in Music and that was written by Nile Rodgers. This is Sister Sledge and Thinking of You.

Yes, it's Boomerang Radio, where you can listen to us on DAB in Peterborough and Cambridge. And that was Republica and Ready to Go. And if there's a particular song that you'd love to hear on the radio, why don't you drop me a line? studio@boomerangradio.co.uk. And Tracy in Cambridge has done just that and said, could I play something from Nielsen for her? Here you go. Enjoy. No, I-

0: That's the Monkees aboard the last train to Clarksville here on the Boomerang Brunch Show. And that's about it for me today. Have yourselves a fabulous weekend. I will be back with you Monday.
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4: Andy Burnham says he's ready to lead as he becomes leader of the Labour Party.
5: All of them heard the call from the people of Makerfield on behalf of forgotten places everywhere up and down this country for a return of the Labour they once knew. And now we answer that call. We will be that version of Labour again.
4: The former Greater Manchester Mayor has taken over from Sir Keir Starmer after he stepped down a few weeks ago. Burnham is set to become Prime Minister on Monday. In other news, a helicopter has joined firefighters tackling a major wildfire in the Cairngorms. It's the third day of efforts after the fire started late Wednesday morning. It spread to an area of around 6 kilometres. And the warm weather isn't going anywhere, at least not for a while. Yes, the Met Office say the scorching temperatures will continue over the weekend and into next week. From Radio News Hub, I'm Lucy Gorman-Lee.
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4: Sunny spells but isolated showers may develop across the south with a low risk of these being thundery. Cooler further northeast with a high of 29 degrees Celsius.

Good afternoon and welcome to Friday Afternoons here on Boomerang Radio. Those of you expecting Dave Price, unfortunately or fortunately, whatever, you've got me, Paul Jackson. Dave can't be with us this afternoon, so I am sitting in for Dave. Fear not, though, the usual features are here. The number two's at 2 o'clock, so two songs that didn't get any higher than number two. And then we've got the 20 to 3 Soul Spot, two great soul classics, which I'm really looking forward to. And also, I'll be giving you a chance to win those two tickets for Saturday at the Lulu's Outdoor Cinema Experience. Plus, of course, great, great music. We kicked off today with the Four Seasons, Who Loves You, and then followed it up with Odyssey, Use It Up, Wear It Out. Next up, Arthur Connolly and this classic song.

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1: Yeah, new voice for Friday afternoon. Paul Jackson here on Boomerang Radio. My thanks to Joe for brunch today. Great brunch show as always, Joe. I do Wednesdays, Joe does Monday and Fridays, and Bill does Tuesday and Thursday. A little complicated, but it's all right once you get used to it. Next up here on Boomerang, we have this fantastic hit. Remember this young lady, Dina Carroll, and this is Ain't No

0: Oh, yeah, Madonna and True Blue. So, are you over the disappointing football result? I know we're playing tomorrow. I know we're playing France for the third and fourth place, but it was a little disappointing. I must admit, I'm not avid. I haven't followed it right through, but I did watch the Argentina game and the roller coaster of emotion. And, of course, after it, there is the big dissection, post-mortem, full analysis of coulda, woulda, shoulda. So, yeah, sorry about that. If you were looking forward to having a good night on Sunday and a late arrival at work on Monday. But, you know, we're building things here. It's 60 years. What's another 20 or 30? You know, what's that? Mere bagatelle. Coming up next here on the Boomerang Radio, we've got some Stevie Wonder and Sir Duke.
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0: Mama Cass, make your own kind of music here on Boomerang Radio. Well, on this day in history, July the 17th, Walt Disney opened his very first theme park in California. It was actually a live television broadcasting disaster. Fake tickets were everywhere. The wet asphalt, tarmac as we call it, sank high heels and they run out of drinking water. So, wow. Who could believe it? And of course, we've got our own very own massive theme park coming on the outskirts of Bedford there, on the old brickworks. That's coming up soon. But we're here. The weekend is beginning. It's Friday afternoon. Time to kick back. Time to find out what's happening. Let's see what's going on in the world of entertainment here on Boomerang Radio.
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2: Oscar-winning director Danny Boyle's upcoming film Ink, which follows Rupert Murdoch's rise in the UK media landscape, is to have its world premiere at the Venice Film Festival. Guy Pearce stars as the Australian media mogul alongside Jack O'Connell as news editor Larry Lamb. It follows the pair during the relaunch of the Sun newspaper in the late 1960s. Singer-songwriter Bob Dylan is to embark on a UK tour. The 85-year-old will perform in venues across the country, including five nights at London Royal Festival Hall. The gigs will be phone and camera free, with tickets on sale next week. David Tennant, Joe Joyner and Siobhan Finneran are among the stars in the upcoming season of prison drama Time. The third series will explore the realities of young offender institutions. And chart star Gracie Abrams has apologised to her father JJ Abrams for taking years off his life when she was a teenager. The singer releases her new album today and admits she did not make things easy for her film producer director father.
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0: 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Don't forget, for this competition, you need to be over 18 and the T's and C's are all on our website. So that's well worth entering that. Great, great prize. It's going to be a lovely evening. So drawing it out on the show later on today. So stay tuned, stick around. It's not that complicated, and you could be on your way there. Next up here on Boomerang, it's the

Lee Gara, You're My Everything on Boomerang Radio. So don't forget, this afternoon we have the number twos at two. Two songs that got no higher than number two. And we've got those all queued up for you coming up after 2 o'clock. And then the 20 to 3 soul spot. Two soul bangers that I am going to pick out and play for you this afternoon. So the weekend is amongst us. What are you up to this weekend? I'm going to have a look at some of the what's ons and see what is there. Give you some suggestions if you're looking for something to do this weekend. See if we can find you something. The weather's going to be nice. I don't think it's going to be as stifling hot as what it has been. It's still going to be nice, but probably sort of low 20s and something like that. So very, very bearable. Next up, one of my favourite pair of artists, Daryl Hall and John Oakes, and this one is You Make My Dreams.

0: Racy, what more would you want on a Friday afternoon? Won some girls. I remember that. Wasn't one of my biggest collectibles, but I do remember that coming out at the time. And before that, you heard the great song from Mark Morrison, Return of the Mac. So do not forget, as we run up to 2 o'clock news, straight after the news, two fantastic songs that got no higher than number two in the UK hit parade. And they're coming up following the news. We'll be back after 2 o'clock.
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4: Andy Burnham's been sworn in as leader of the Labour Party. The former Greater Manchester Mayor, who's taken over from Sir Keir Starmer, says he's ready to lead.
5: We are united and we put the power that comes from that unity at the service of people and places who have been waiting too long for politics to let them hope again. And that's what we're going to do, everybody. We're going to give them hope back.
4: He's set to become Prime Minister on Monday. Southern Water has been fined more than £7 million since after the illegal dumping of sewage off the coast of Kent between 2019 and 2021. The company pleaded guilty to 13 offences in April last year. And the heat is on and on, yes. The Met Office say the hot weather is set to continue through the weekend and into next week. Temperatures have topped 30 degrees Celsius in the past 11 days. It's expected to be a very busy day on the roads tomorrow. 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
4: Sunny spells but isolated showers may develop across the south with a low risk of these being thundery. Cooler further northeast with a high of 29 degrees Celsius.

Welcome back to Friday Afternoon with me, Paul Jackson, sitting in for Dave today. They were, of course, the two number twos at 2 o'clock. Two songs that didn't get any higher than number two. So let me tell you about them. First, you heard, of course, Brown Sugar by the Rolling Stones. Released in 1971, it stalled just short of the top spot, peaking at number two in the UK. It did, however, hit number one in the USA on the US Billboard Hot 100. And then you just heard time after time, Cyndi Lauper, her gorgeous 1984 ballad, and only peaked at number three in the UK. Much like the Stones, she also settled for a US number one instead. So there you go. Two fantastic songs here on Boomerang Radio, where the hits keep coming back. The next one is no different. It's a fantastic banger. Little Eva, Locomotion.

0: Queen, David Bowie, and Under Pressure there. And before that, Big Mountain, Baby, I Love Your Way. So we're going to have a little survey now. I do survey on my Wednesday brunch show, and it always gets a good reaction from my listeners. So please message me in at studio@boomerangradio.co.uk because I think you're going to like this one. Now, this one is also quite personal to me. When I read it out, I thought, I do hope the wife's not listening this afternoon. So a new relationship survey has revealed the ultimate test of true love. Imagine you and your partner or close friend, you're out for dinner and you order a main. Now, you know what's coming here. They order a main and then they add, oh, I'm not that hungry, I won't get the chips or fries. 5 minutes later, when the food is served, you find them reaching across the table and pinching yours. So the question I have for you today, is stealing just one or two chips an absolute, absolute crime? Or a tax you'll gladly pay for a peaceful life? At what point do you slap their hand away and tell them to get their own portion of chips? Message me in studio@boomerangradio.co.uk. Can't wait to hear your answers. I know what my answer is going to be straight away. If you want chips, order your own chips. That's where I'm sitting. I'm sorry, no prevarication on my point. If you want chips, order your own chips. Anyway, that's the survey for today. Message me in just for a bit of fun. Next up here on Boomerang, where the hits keep coming back, we've got a classic from Chicory Tip.
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from Adele there. And before that, you heard The Son of My Father by Chicory Tip. So I posed a little question earlier. If you're in a restaurant and you've ordered a dinner and your partner or close friend says, I'm okay, I won't have chips, you get chips. And then when the chips turn up, they're yours and they start to nick them off your plate. Anyway, a few people have messaged in already. So Steve from Peterborough messaged in and said, Paul, I'm with you. If they want chips, they can order their own chips. The chips are mine. I will guard them with my life. And on the other hand, messaged in from Cambridge and she said, no, isn't it nice to share chips? You know, we both have a main, we share chips. We go out regular, we share chips. And she said, if nothing else, the price that chips are in restaurants these days, it makes economic sense. That is a great thing. I hadn't thought of that, Anne, from Cambridge, who messaged in. Next up here on Boomerang, where the hits keep coming back, we've got the Isley Brothers.

0: That's the cause, summer sunshine. Well, the time is amongst us. It's time for the 20 to 3 Soul Spot. Two classic soul songs coming up for you now, right here on Boomerang Radio, where the hits keep coming back.
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0: Oh, yeah, it was the 20-3 soul spot there. Two great soul hits. And you heard Martha Reeves and the Vandellas. Very topical, I thought. Love is Like a Heatwave from 1963. Here is the thing. It never, ever, ever made the UK top 40. Got to number four in the US in 1963, but never made the UK top 40. That was followed by Heaven Must Have Sent You from the Elgins, originally released in 1966 in the US. Minor hit. Then the Northern Soul Rescue, thanks to the UK's massive Northern Soul club scene. DJs used to hunt down obscure fast tempo American soul records, and this become an underground anthem. Then May 1971, 5 years after it was recorded, it finally exploded, climbing all the way to number three in the charts, staying there for 13 weeks. There we go. That was the two hits at the 20-3 soul spot. Next up here, we've got Too Hot, Cool in the Gang.
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0: Cool in the Gang on Boomerang Radio. Right, time is running out. Here is competition time. This Saturday, Lulu's Outdoor Cinema Experience will be showing the film Twister. You have a chance to get in two tickets, a pair of free tickets to go and see the film. And there will be a free pizza and there will be a bottle of wine to share. But I need you to answer the following question correctly. So is Twisters a film about a group of dancing enthusiasts or a group of storm chasers? 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So once again, this Saturday, Lulu's Outdoor Cinema Experience will be showing the film Twisters. 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Is Twisters a film about a group of dancing enthusiasts or storm chasers? 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Time is running out. I will be putting them all into a hat at 3 o'clock or just after and announcing the winner. Next up, we've got the Police.
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I'm going to be there with the answers, with the winners, after the news and after Mr. Tom Jones. It's not a-

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4: Andy Burnham has vowed to give people hope back after taking reins of the Labour Party.
5: We must recognise that this generation of politicians, myself included, have failed to challenge a political culture and an economic model that simply doesn't work well enough for ordinary people.
4: The former Greater Manchester Mayor has been sworn in as leader of the party after Keir Starmer stepped down a few weeks ago. He's set to become Prime Minister of the country next week. China's government says it's strongly dissatisfied with the decision to nationalise British Steel. It was brought back under public ownership yesterday, which the government says was to protect the future of production. The warm weather isn't going anywhere, at least not for a while. The Met Office say the scorching temperatures will continue over the weekend and into next week. And Brenda Fricker has died at the age of 81. The Irish actress was best known for films such as Home Alone 2, Lost in New York and My Left Foot. From Radio News Hub, I'm Lucy Gorman-Lee.
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4: Sunny spells but isolated showers may develop across the south with a low risk of these being thundery. Cooler further northeast with a high of 29 degrees Celsius.

Welcome back to the third hour here on a Friday afternoon show. Me today, Paul Jackson, sitting in for Dave, covering for him today. He will be back next week, I am sure. Getting us underway for the third hour, we had the wonderful sound there of Shakespeare's Sister and Your History. And before that, Squeeze in their original format, Call for Cats, from the 1970s. Do not forget, I'll be announcing the winner of the great tickets for the Lulu's Cinema Experience, and that's coming up shortly. Maybe, if I'm feeling generous and I shook the hat up and spun him around a few times, it will be after the Kinks. Let's see.

0: Friday afternoon, we are kicking back. We are ready for the weekend. In fact, the weekend's already here. What am I talking about? This time of day, the weekend's already begun. I've got something to tell you about taking place on the 12th of August. I know I'm a bit previous. It's the Rail World Wildlife Haven Family Fun Day. Takes place Wednesday, the 12th of August. So the kids will be broke up from school. Takes place 10:30 a.m. till 3 p.m. in Peterborough. It is a great day out for all of the family. And it's something to do, as I say, in those school holidays and give those kids that will be bored by then something to do. There's going to be face painting there. There's a massive swing boat. There's a raffle, loads of different games. And your chance, because we are supporting it, to pick up one of our shiny new Boomerang Radio car stickers. They are nice and bright yellow. Can't miss them. Normal admission rates will apply. So get yourself along there to the Rail World Wildlife Haven Fun Day, Wednesday the 12th of August, and have a great, great time. The music carries on here on Boomerang, and I haven't forgot about the winners for the cinema experience. But I'm shaking the hat up, but I've not mixed them up enough yet. So I'm still working on it. And I may get to it after Starship.
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0: Friday afternoon, Boomerang and Starship. I almost forgot, I've checked my emails. In the second hour, I mentioned the survey called the Chip Etiquette, where a new relationship survey revealed the ultimate test of true love is going to a restaurant with your partner or close friend. You're out for dinner. The guy comes along, passes you and says, what would you like? Your main order. You give the main order. And then your partner says, I'm not that hungry, I won't get any chips. And then proceeds, after they're served, to dip into yours. So my question was, is stealing just one or two chips an absolute crime? Or is it a tax you'll gladly pay? And at what point do you just turn around and slap the back of a hand gently, or his hand gently, and say, get away, they're my chips. So people have messaged me in. Monica from Knives has said, nothing better than sharing a nice portion of chips with the other half when we go out in St. Ives. And it would be more than his life's worth to dare to say to me, do not eat my chips. Fair play to you, Monica. And as I say, she emailed him from St. Ives. Chris from St. Neots, he also messaged in. He's with me. He said, no, if I order the chips, they're mine. You know, I do hate it. And it's, he said, it's the same with desserts. Do you want a dessert? No, I don't want a dessert. And as soon as my dessert arrives, dip, dip, dip. Can I have some custard or whatever it is? So, Chris, yeah, I'm glad you agree with me. Barry Kiteley, who's driving this afternoon, coming to the end of his shift after a long and weary week. Typical Barry. I've known Barry for a little while. He said, I'm not really bothered. You know, doesn't bother me if they take the chips or not. Doesn't really bother me. Typical Barry response here on Boomerang Radio. Haven't forgot about drawing the tickets. It's still work in progress at this end. Next up, we're going to hear a fabulous song. Haven't heard it for a long, long time. I dug it out of my collection. It's from Kenny Thomas, Thinking About Your Love, right here on Boomerang, where the hits keep coming back.
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0: fantastic performer. And before that, you heard Kenny Thomas and Thinking About Your Love, another great, great track here on Boomerang Radio. Well, competition time, time for the answer. The question we've been posing you is Lulu's cinema, outdoor cinema experience is going to be showing the film Twister. And we gave you a chance of winning a free pair of tickets to see the film, as well as a pizza and a bottle of wine. And you had to answer the following question. In the film Twister, is it a film about a group of dancing enthusiasts or storm chasers? Well, it certainly would be very interesting if it was about dancers, but of course, it's about storm chasing. I have put, Dave's left me with his job because he's not in today. I've put all the names into a big hat, mixed them all up, swirled them all around, and pulled one out. And the winner is, well, the winners are Alan and Yvette in Sawtree. You have won. You've got tickets for the show tomorrow night. Well done. Thanks for entering. Go along there and enjoy it.
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out the scene the day we caught the train. It's time on Friday afternoon, July the 17th, to look at some big celebrity birthdays today. Kicking off with Angela Merkel. She is 72 years old today, the former long-serving Chancellor of Germany. It's also Camilla, Queen of the United Kingdom. It's her birthday today. Luke Bryan, 50 years old today. He's the country music megastar. And he's also a judge on American Idol. If you're a Formula One fan, Fangio, birthday today. And he shares his birthday with Pierre Gasly. But the reason I'm playing the music in the background that you can hear, and I'm bringing it up a bit now, is for the one and only David Hasselhoff. Yes, the Hoff himself. Baywatch legend. And of course, Knight Rider icon. Of course, Michael Knight, he played in that wonderful, wonderful TV series that I used to watch all the time. So many happy returns to David Hasselhoff, and indeed yourself if it's your birthday today.

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5: Friday afternoon on Boomerang Radio with me, Paul Jackson. Still got some great tunes to play. We've got some Chicago coming up. We've got some Girls Aloud. It's Friday afternoon. The weekend is here on Boomerang Radio. Coming up next here, great, great track. Remember this one from the time. Beautiful disco track. It's, of course, Tavares. Don't take away the music.

The King, Elvis Presley, A Devil in Disguise. So another thing to tell you about, we're getting ahead here on Boomerang. We are planning for the future and the school holiday coming up. Here's one if you're into your fitness. It is the North Stow Running Festival and it returns on Saturday the 29th of August. There's a chance to take part in a 5K, 10K, family mile or half marathon around the new South Cambridgeshire town and the surrounding countryside. And around there, it's quite flat, so it's not going to be too bad, says me, who's not going to be taking part. You're going to be able to enjoy some live music. There'll be some food trucks there. Now I am interested. And entertainment for the whole family. And of course, you'll have another opportunity, as if you needed one, to pick up a shiny new yellow Boomerang Radio car sticker. The idea of the event is to raise money in aid of four local charities, the Cambridge Acorn Project, Campsite, Cornerstone Care in Confidence, and Little Bundles. So get yourself along there. Plenty of distances to choose from. Boomerang Radio's very own Matt Webb will be hosting the main stage and welcoming the runners over the finish line. So it's the North Stow Running Festival taking place Saturday the 29th of August. You've got plenty of time to get it in your diary and plan it. Be there, it'll be a great, great day, and Matt will make sure you have a really good time. Next up here on Boomerang Radio, Chicago. You know I-

0: Girls Aloud and The Promise. Well, that's it for a Friday afternoon from me. Dave will be back with you next week. I'm back Wednesday, 10 till 1 on my brunch show. Thank you so, so much for listening. Thanks for taking part. Thanks for your email. Congratulations to the winner of the outdoor cinema experience. You're going to have a brilliant time there, rest assured. So go away, enjoy your weekend. It's already begun. Coming after me, getting you home, Highway Home with Pete T. So stay tuned for that. And as I say, I'll see you Wednesday. Whatever you're doing over the weekend, take it easy.
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6: A decision on reorganising local government structures in Cambridgeshire has been delayed. The government confirmed it's not yet ready to make a decision on potential changes for Cambridgeshire and Peterborough. Secretary of State for Housing, Communities and Local Government Steve Reid announced the decision in the House of Commons yesterday. The delay has drawn criticism from Cambridgeshire County Council, which believes that clear, locally developed options already met the government's criteria for improving service delivery, strengthening accountability and ensuring financial sustainability. A woman has died after a crash involving a bin lorry on Wednesday. Emergency services were called to Cross Road in Langtoft with reports of a crash. Lincolnshire Police received a call at 10:35 a.m. about the crash on Cross Road near the junction with Langtoft Outgang Road. A refuse lorry and a 65-year-old woman riding a push bike were involved in the crash. The woman was seriously injured and died at the scene. Her family are aware, Lincolnshire Police said. Anyone with information should contact police on 101. Two cars were burnt by arsonists in the same Millfield Street in the space of less than an hour. Emergency services were called to Green Lane just before 4 a.m. on Wednesday, July the 15th, following reports a car had been set on fire. Then at 4:28 a.m, another car in Green Lane was set alight. The cause of the fire is believed to be deliberate. Anyone with information should contact police on 101. And Peterborough United's League One local derby game at Cambridge United on Saturday, February the 27th, will now kick off at 12:30 p.m. The kick-off time for the derby at the Western Home Stadium on Saturday, November the 28th, remains at 3 p.m. for now.
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6: A clear evening before a cooler night and lows of 14. Another day of sunshine tomorrow, slightly cooler with highs of 23 degrees. And that's the latest from the Boomerang Radio Newsroom. I'm Tom Green.
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Well, it's Friday, it's PT, you're on the highway home, and that's Wax and Bridge to Your Heart, Gene Pitney. Sensational 60s track now. It's called 24 Hours to Tulsa.

0: Pointer Sisters and Automatic what? I don't know, but we'll carry on anyway. Here's another check on the roads ahead with Sean.
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2: Usual slow-moving traffic for the centre of Cambridge. The A14 is slow after an earlier accident. That's westbound from Junction 37 at Newmarket to Junction 36. Usual delays for the A1. It's slow southbound for the Black Cat roundabout. A11 at Mildenhall's busy northbound towards Five Way. Seeing delays there of up to 10 to 15 minutes. In Peterborough, the A15 looking fairly busy inbound. Usual delays there. Expect delays for the Queensgate roundabout because of restrictions. A47 Wisbeach bypass busy but moving on the approach towards the Elmhall roundabout. That's the latest on Cambridge's roads. For Boomerang Radio, I'm Sean Moore.
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from the Velvelettes and Needle in a Haystack. Yeah, and a very special day today to ADT, friend of the station, friend of the show, and celebrates his big birthday. Happy birthday, mate. Hope it's a cracking one. Enjoy wherever and whatever you're doing, and take it easy. Right then, let's smooth things out a little bit. Here's Sade and Smooth Operator on

0: Boomerang Radio with the hits just keep coming back. Tragedy and Steps for you there. Now, a few years ago when I was at work, we used to always say Friday was Fish and Chip Friday. It meant you either had fish and chips during the day or you had fish and chips when you got home, whichever or whatever.
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2: Usual slow moving traffic for the centre of Cambridge. The A14 is slow after an earlier accident. That's westbound from Junction 37 at Newmarket to Junction 36. Usual delays for the A1. It's slow southbound for the Black Cat roundabout. A11 at Mildenhall's busy northbound towards Five Way. Seeing delays there of up to 10 to 15 minutes. In Peterborough, the A15 looking fairly busy inbound. Usual delays there. Expect delays for the Queensgate roundabout because of restrictions. A47 Wisbeach bypass busy but moving on the approach towards the Elm Hall roundabout. That's the latest on Cambridge's roads. For Boomerang Radio, I'm Sean Moore.
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Well, on a Friday evening, I promise you one thing, we're going to be playing some great music like The Foundations there and Baby, Now That I've Found You. Okay, stand by. Yeah, Michael Jackson's in the building. Gonna beat it. It's the Highway Home with me, PT, Boomerang Radio. So great to have you along.

0: That's a bit spooky, isn't it? That's Steve Harley and Cockney Rebel there, and Here Comes the Sun. We don't mind the sun, it's at night. I don't need the heat. Basically, that's where I am with that. Now, wherever you're travelling this afternoon, here's Sean with the latest on the roads.
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2: Usual slow moving traffic for the centre of Cambridge. The A14 is slow after an earlier accident. That's westbound from Junction 37 at Newmarket to Junction 36. Usual delays for the A1. It's slow southbound for the Black Cat roundabout. A11 at Mildenhall's busy northbound towards Five Way. Seeing delays there of up to 10 to 15 minutes. In Peterborough, the A15 looking fairly busy inbound. Usual delays there. Expect delays for the Queensgate roundabout because of restrictions. A47 Wisbeach bypass busy but moving on the approach towards the Elmhall roundabout. That's the latest on Cambridge's roads. For Boomerang Radio, I'm Sean Moore.
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8: A decision on reorganising local government structures in Cambridgeshire has been delayed. The government confirmed it's not yet ready to make a decision on potential changes for Cambridgeshire and Peterborough. Secretary of State for Housing, Communities and Local Government Steve Reid announced the decision in the House of Commons yesterday. The delay has drawn criticism from Cambridgeshire County Council, which believes that clear, locally developed options already met the government's criteria for improving service delivery, strengthening accountability and ensuring financial sustainability. A woman has died after a crash involving a bin lorry on Wednesday. Emergency services were called to Cross Road in Langtoft with reports of a crash. Lincolnshire Police received a call at 10:35 a.m. about the crash on Cross Road near the junction with Langtoft Outgang Road. A refuse lorry and a 65-year-old woman riding a push bike were involved in the crash. The woman was seriously injured and died at the scene. Her family are aware, Lincolnshire Police said. Anyone with information should contact police on 101. Two cars were burnt by arsonists in the same Millfield Street in the space of less than an hour. Emergency services were called to Green Lane just before 4 a.m. on Wednesday, July the 15th, following reports a car had been set on fire. Then at 4:28 a.m, another car in Green Lane was set alight. The cause of the fire is believed to be deliberate. Anyone with information should contact police on 101. And Peterborough United's League One local derby game at Cambridge United on Saturday, February the 27th, will now kick off at 12:30 p.m. The kick-off time for the derby at the Western Home Stadium on Saturday, November the 28th, remains at 3 p.m. for now.
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2: A clear evening before a cooler night and lows of 14. Another day of sunshine tomorrow, slightly cooler with highs of 23 degrees. And that's the latest from the Boomerang Radio newsroom. I'm Tom Green.
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Well, to keep the promise going, don't we, here on Boomerang Radio on the highway home. Great sounds like Body Rock there. We've got, in a few moments' time, we've got Sir coming in. Yes, Chris is here from the Breakfast Show and Apple Home Improvements and Bits and Pieces Competition. And Chris is the master of that, and he'll be telling you all about it right now. On the way to Texas and Black Eyed Boy.

0: Texas, big sound there, cool black-eyed boy. We're on the way to Chris, Anglian Home Improvements and Bits and Pieces now.
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0: 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We will put the wrong guesses on our website. We will tell you if any of the right guesses are put through to us. But who do you reckon is in here? Five songs, five decades, inside 5 seconds.
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0: as a big dedication to Dave, who loves the Beatles, and he drives home thinking to himself, I do like that. It's Boomerang Radio, the highway home with me, Pete, and that's Ticket to Ride. 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
2: And on the roads, usual busy traffic for the centre of Peterborough, busy for the A15 inbound. Expect delays for the Queensgate roundabout due to lane restrictions. Neen Parkway's busy. Usual busy traffic for Wisbeach for the A47 on the approach towards the Elmhall roundabout. Snow moving for Milton Hall. The A11's got queues northbound for five ways. Delays are up to 15 minutes. Usual busy traffic into Huntingdon. A1 slow moving eastbound just before the Black Cat roundabout. Delays there of up to 10 to 15 minutes. And Cambridge, Gonville Place has got temporary lights in place at Mill Road because of gas main work. Taking a look onto public transport, no issues to report. And that's the latest on Cambridge's roads. For Boomerang Radio, I'm Sean Moore.
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0: explaining why that's a star here on Boomerang Radio, where the hits just keep coming back. Kiki D, that's one I haven't heard in a long, long time. We head across to Tom now for the local weather and, of course, the local news.
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2: A decision on reorganising local government structures in Cambridgeshire has been delayed. The government confirmed it's not yet ready to make a decision on potential changes for Cambridgeshire and Peterborough. Secretary of State for Housing, Communities and Local Government Steve Reid announced the decision in the House of Commons yesterday. The delay has drawn criticism from Cambridgeshire County Council, which believes that clear, locally developed options already met the government's criteria for improving service delivery, strengthening accountability and ensuring financial sustainability. A woman has died after a crash involving a bin lorry on Wednesday. Emergency services were called to Cross Road in Langtoft with reports of a crash. Lincolnshire Police received a call at 10:35 a.m. about the crash on Cross Road near the junction with Langtoft Outgang Road. A refuse lorry and a 65-year-old woman riding a push bike were involved in the crash. The woman was seriously injured and died at the scene. Her family are aware, Lincolnshire Police said. Anyone with information should contact police on 101. Two cars were burnt by arsonists in the same Millfield Street in the space of less than an hour. Emergency services were called to Green Lane just before 4 a.m. on Wednesday, July the 15th, following reports a car had been set on fire. Then at 4:28 a.m, another car in Green Lane was set alight. The cause of the fire is believed to be deliberate. Anyone with information should contact police on 101. And Peterborough United's League One local derby game at Cambridge United on Saturday, February the 27th, will now kick off at 12:30 p.m. The kick-off time for the derby at the Western Home Stadium on Saturday, November the 28th, remains at 3 p.m. for now.
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2: A clear evening before a cooler night and lows of 14. Another day of sunshine tomorrow, slightly cooler with highs of 23 degrees. And that's the latest from the Boomerang Radio Newsroom. I'm Tom Green.
0: Thank you there, Tom. Right, we head towards the PT Tea Time tune, but not before we check out Lucy with the sports news.
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4: Thomas Tuchel says the DNA of English football needs changing if his side are to win major tournaments. His comments come after the 2-1 defeat in the semi-final against Argentina. Tuchel has also once again reiterated he remains committed to leading the squad into the 2028 Euros. One piece of domestic football news, Jared Bowen is staying at West Ham despite the club's relegation from the Premier League. The forward's future was uncertain after the Hammers' 14-year stay in the top flight came to an end in May. There's another England versus Argentina clash this weekend, this time in rugby union. Jamie George will lead out the side and he knows they'll have to be at their best to get a result.
5: It has been tough and challenging in terms of the logistics of this tournament, but equally we are very excited to be here and finish the campaign off in a strong way.
4: And it's day two of the Open Championship at Royal Birkdale and a bit of history's been made. Clubhouse leader Lucas Herbert shot 28 for the first 9 holes, which ties the tournament record.
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0: Highway Home, Deacon Blue, Twist and Shout for you there. Don't forget, after 7 o'clock tonight, we've got Gary Ball doing our Soul and Motown show, and it's a great show, so watch out for that. In the meantime, let's head out towards Sean now to see what's happening on our road.
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2: And on the road,

0: Usual busy traffic for the centre of Peterborough, busy for the A15 inbound. Expect delays for the Queensgate roundabout due to lane restrictions. Nene Parkway is busy. Usual busy traffic for Wisbeach for the A47 on the approach towards the Elmhall roundabout. Snow moving for Milton Hall. The A11's got queues northbound for five ways. Delays are up to 15 minutes. Usual busy traffic into Huntingdon. A1 slow moving eastbound just before the Black Cat roundabout. Delays there of up to 10 to 15 minutes. And Cambridge, Gonville Place has got temporary lights in place at Mill Road because of gas main work. Taking a look onto public transport, no issues to report. And that's the latest on Cambridge's roads. For Boomerang Radio, I'm Sean Moore.
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60s big number there, Aiming Corner and Bend Me, Shape Me, as we did back in the day. Now, 17th of July, tomorrow night, Friday the 17th of July, the music of Oasis by Candlelight, and it's on at the Cathedral, so that'll be a nice kind of interesting one to nip out and see. Have a pizza on the way in, you know, the usual stuff. And when you've played and played around a little bit and done the silly games, it's Janet Kay on your radio.

0: The Highway Home with me, Pete, as we head towards the Isley Brothers and David Bowie. Let's check out our roads before the next songs. 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
2: And on the roads, usual busy traffic for the centre of Peterborough. Busy for the A15 inbound. Expect delays for the Queensgate roundabout due to lane restrictions. Neen Parkway's busy. Usual busy traffic for Wisbeach for the A47 on the approach towards the Elmhall roundabout. Slow moving for Milton Hall. The A11's got queues northbound for five ways. Delays are up to 15 minutes. Usual busy traffic into Huntingdon. A1 slow moving eastbound just before the Black Cat roundabout. Delays are up to 10 to 15 minutes. And Cambridge, Gonville Place has got temporary lights in place at Mill Road because of gas main work. Taking a look onto public transport, no issues to report. And that's the latest on Cambridge's roads. For Boomerang Radio, I'm Sean Moore.
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5: A decision on reorganising local government structures in Cambridgeshire has been delayed. The government confirmed it's not yet ready to make a decision on potential changes for Cambridgeshire and Peterborough. Secretary of State for Housing, Communities and Local Government Steve Reid announced the decision in the House of Commons yesterday. The delay has drawn criticism from Cambridgeshire County Council, which believes that clear, locally developed options already met the government's criteria for improving service delivery, strengthening accountability and ensuring financial sustainability. A woman has died after a crash involving a bin lorry on Wednesday. Emergency services were called to Cross Road in Langtoft with reports of a crash. Lincolnshire Police received a call at 10:35 a.m. about the crash on Cross Road near the junction with Langtoft Outgang Road. A refuse lorry and a 65-year-old woman riding a push bike were involved in the crash. The woman was seriously injured and died at the scene. Her family are aware, Lincolnshire Police said. Anyone with information should contact police on 101. Two cars were burnt by arsonists in the same Millfield Street in the space of less than an hour. Emergency services were called to Green Lane just before 4 a.m. on Wednesday, July the 15th, following reports a car had been set on fire. Then, at 4:28 a.m, another car in Green Lane was set alight. The cause of the fire is believed to be deliberate. Anyone with information should contact police on 101. And Peterborough United's League One local derby game at Cambridge United on Saturday, February the 27th, will now kick off at 12:30 p.m. The kick-off time for the derby at the Western Home Stadium on Saturday, November the 28th, remains at 3 p.m. for now.
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5: A clear evening before a cooler night and lows of 14. Another day of sunshine tomorrow, slightly cooler with highs of 23 degrees. And that's the latest from the Boomerang Radio newsroom. I'm Tom Green.
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David Bowie, Ashes to Ashes, here on Boomerang Radio, where the hits keep coming back, and we head towards a classic in a few moments. Do you remember this one? Diana Ross, the Queen Supreme, on the highway home, and I heard

0: Summertime Sounds again, Olivia Newton-John and John Travolta. Yeah, absolutely, summer nights. Here's Sean with everything you need to know before the next few miles.
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2: And on the roads, usual busy traffic for the centre of Peterborough. Busy for the A15 inbound. Expect delays for the Queensgate roundabout due to lane restrictions. Neen Parkway's busy. The usual busy traffic for Wisbeach for the A47 on the approach towards the Elmhall roundabout. Slow moving for Milton Hall. The A11's got queues northbound for five ways. Delays are up to 15 minutes. Usual busy traffic into Huntingdon. A1 slow moving eastbound just before the Black Cat roundabout. Delays are up to 10 to 15 minutes. And Cambridge, Gonville Place has got temporary lights in place at Mill Road because of gas main work. Taking a look onto public transport, no issues to report. And that's the latest on Cambridge's roads. For Boomerang Radio, I'm Sean Moore.
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0: You know, there's certain records or certain tracks that you just don't want to play on radio, and that's one of them there. We don't want to take our clothes off. Well, then the answer to that is don't. Let's head towards Tom now for the local news and weather.
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2: A decision on reorganising local government structures in Cambridgeshire has been delayed. The government confirmed it's not yet ready to make a decision on potential changes for Cambridgeshire and Peterborough. Secretary of State for Housing, Communities and Local Government Steve Reid announced the decision in the House of Commons yesterday. The delay has drawn criticism from Cambridgeshire County Council, which believes that clear, locally developed options already met the government's criteria for improving service delivery, strengthening accountability and ensuring financial sustainability. A woman has died after a crash involving a bin lorry on Wednesday. Emergency services were called to Cross Road in Langtoft with reports of a crash. Lincolnshire Police received a call at 10:35 a.m. about the crash on Cross Road near the junction with Langtoft Outgang Road. A refuse lorry and a 65-year-old woman riding a push bike were involved in the crash. The woman was seriously injured and died at the scene. Her family are aware, Lincolnshire Police said. Anyone with information should contact police on 101. Two cars were burnt by arsonists in the same Millfield Street in the space of less than an hour. Emergency services were called to Green Lane just before 4 a.m. on Wednesday, July the 15th, following reports a car had been set on fire. Then at 4:28 a.m, another car in Green Lane was set alight. The cause of the fire is believed to be deliberate. Anyone with information should contact police on 101. And Peterborough United's League One local derby game at Cambridge United on Saturday, February the 27th, will now kick off at 12:30 p.m. The kick-off time for the derby at the Western Home Stadium on Saturday, November the 28th, remains at 3 p.m. for now.
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2: A clear evening before a cooler night and lows of 14. Another day of sunshine tomorrow, slightly cooler with highs of 23 degrees. And that's the latest from the Boomerang Radio Newsroom. I'm Tom Green.
0: Thank you there, Tom. We're going to head towards Lucy in a few minutes for the entertainment news. And then on the way to the big drive home song, that's the 12-inch played live here from the studios.
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4: Brenda Fricker has died at the age of 81. The Irish actress was best known for films such as Home Alone 2, Lost in New York and My Left Foot. In a statement, her agent described her as a legend whom he was honoured to have known. Former Little Mix star Jessie Nelson says she couldn't stop crying after watching her new Prime Video documentary. Jessie Nelson, life-changing, follows the singer as she fights to change UK newborn screening laws after her twins, Ocean Jade and Story Monroe, were diagnosed with spinal muscular atrophy. TV presenter Alison Hammond has admitted she turned down her role on ITV's This Morning quite a few times as she was so nervous. She rose to fame in 2002 as a contestant on Big Brother and has headlined the mid-morning show since 2021. And reality stars Pete Wicks and Olivia Attwood have gone Insta official. In other words, they've acknowledged they're together on Instagram after months of speculation.
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0: Big Drive Home song, that's Donna Summer there, and Bad Girls, that's the 12-inch version, a lime green version tonight. Okay, hopefully it's all plain sailing for you out there, but let's find out from Sean.
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2: And on the roads, usual busy traffic for the centre of Peterborough. Busy for the A15 inbound. Expect delays for the Queensgate roundabouts due to lane restrictions. Nene Parkway's busy. Usual busy traffic for Wisbeach for the A47 on the approach towards the Elmhall roundabouts. Snow moving for Milton Hall. The A11's got queues northbound for five ways. Delays are up to 15 minutes. Usual busy traffic into Huntingdon. A1 slow moving eastbound just before the Black Cat roundabout. Delays are up to 10 to 15 minutes. And Cambridge, Gonville Place has got temporary lights in place at Mill Road because of gas main work. Taking a look onto public transport, no issues to report. And that's the latest on Cambridge's roads. For Boomerang Radio, I'm Sean Moore.
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Stevie Wonder, and you're the sunshine of my life here on Boomerang Radio on the highway home. We're nearly there. Yes, we're nearly there. Now, I've got a couple of programs for you to watch out for tomorrow. Vince Edwards at 3 o'clock. Great, great show. And one of the things that I really do enjoy with Vince's show, he does this section called The Vault, and he pops down to the vault, picks out a track, and it's a classic. It always is an unusual classic. You'll remember it, but you'll think, hey, I haven't heard that in a long, long time. Just following Vince at 6 o'clock, you've got Andy Barnes for Sold Out Saturday. And if you've got a barbecue all lined up, I suggest you put Andy's show on, because that's really good for that. Okay, and tonight, just after 7 o'clock, Soul of Motown with Gary Ball. Now, Gary is a fast-moving show. We have to tie everything down here in the studios before he comes in, because when it starts, there's no stopping it. After

0: Chris Martin's there and happy hour here on Boomerang Radio on the highway home. Well, that's about it for me. I'll catch you back on the radio on Sunday afternoon for the country show here on Boomerang Radio, and then back on the highway on Monday from 4. We're going to head towards Gary Ball in a few moments' time, but before we get there, let's see if those routes around our area are behaving themselves. Here's Sean.
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2: And on the roads, usual busy traffic for the centre of Peterborough. Busy for the A15 inbound. Expect delays for the Queensgate roundabout due to lane restrictions. Nean Parkway's busy. Usual busy traffic for Wisbeach Beach for the A47 on the approach towards the Elmhall roundabout. Snow moving for Milton Hall. The A11's got queues northbound for five ways. Delays are up to 15 minutes. Usual busy traffic into Huntingdon. A1 slow moving eastbound just before the Black Cat roundabout. Delays are up to 10 to 15 minutes. And Cambridge, Gonville Place has got temporary lights in place at Mill Road because of gas main work. Taking a look onto public transport, no issues to report. And that's the latest on Cambridge's roads. For Boomerang Radio, I'm Sean Moore.
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6: Andy Burnham says he's finalising his cabinet ahead of becoming Prime Minister on Monday. The Makerfield MP was officially confirmed as leader of the Labour Party earlier. But during a round of media interviews, he refused to give away who's getting what in his new cabinet.
7: I am finalising those decisions and I will come to conclusions very shortly. And then I will announce those on Monday. So that's the orderly way to do it. And I have done it, I believe, in the right way. I'm not in the job yet. But when I am, I will do it in the proper way.
6: The mother of Vikram Digwa, the man who killed student Henry Novak, has been jailed for 3 years. Kieran Kaur has been found guilty of assisting an offender after she removed the knife from the scene of the crime. The Met Office say the scorching temperatures will continue over the weekend and into next week. Temperatures have topped 30 degrees Celsius in the past 11 days. And Oscar winner Brenda Fricker, known to millions as the Pigeon Lady in Home Alone 2, has died. That's the latest from Radio News. Up, I'm David Hall.
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6: Thickening cloud in the north could bring light showers later, but any showers in the south will ease this evening. It's a little less warm than previous nights, though, with a low of 11 degrees Celsius.

There's Cameo and Single Life on Boomerang. Our triple play flashback comes next. Three songs, one particular year. Clues, of course, they are incoming. News and sport. But can you name the year the songs were hits? We'll do it next after Calling the Gang.

Well, it was the year of the birth of the world's first IVF baby. Louise Brown was born in Oldham in the July. Anna Ford makes broadcasting history. Remember her? Anna Ford became ITN's first female newsreader. And it was the Yorkshire Ripper investigation. It intensified in this year as more murders occurred. But what was the year these next three songs were hits? Here comes song one from Chaka Khan. You can ping us an email if you want to get involved. Very easy email address, studio@boomerangradio.co.uk.

Bang from Chaka Khan. Hi to Debbie, who's in Peterborough. She's got it right. Julianne, who's over in Brampton, he's 3 years out. It was the year when Gordon McQueen became Britain's first £500,000 footballer when he transferred from Leeds United to Manchester United. And we had a World Cup in this year too, held in Argentina. But what was the year the songs were hits? Song 2 from Evelyn, Champagne King.

Solar Motown Show on Boomerang, song two from Evelyn Champagne King. We've got one more song to come. Toys in this year. Well, the girls were playing with Barbie and Tiny Tears. Remember Tiny Tears? And Cindy. The boys had Action Men. And BMX bikes will be becoming very popular. The OJs, they had this.

0: Song 3 in the Triple Play Flashback from the OJs. Who's confident? Well done to Billy. Billy's in Hemerford Grey. Well done, Billy. You got it right, my friend. Karen, who's in Stanground in Peterborough. Can you bet? She was 5 years out. Yes. Come on now. The year? Oh, it was 78. Our artist of the week on the Solar Motown show is from Simply Red. One on the way from them. Play here in 60 seconds.
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0: Oh, we love a bit of blue. Our artist of the week, Simply Red. 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

on the Motown Show on Boomerang, Gary Ball through until 9. I'm sure you're all aware of the Heritage Live Festivals, which have all been cancelled this year, whether that be over at Sandringham or down at Audley End. This is the information that I have. If you've bought tickets, they tell us that if you've bought your tickets via a reputable ticket agent, either AXS Ticketing, Ticketmaster, C-Tickets, Gigantic Skiddle or Ticketline, you need to locate and keep safe your ticket transaction receipt, which would have been emailed to you from one of the agents. They will be in touch with you very soon to refund your money. Okay, that's all the information I have at the moment. Sad though, isn't it? So many brilliant nights coming up. His Sister Sledge and Thinking of You. David's got the news update here in just a bit, here on the fastest growing radio station. Everybody.

0: Oh, the brilliant Solomon Burton, Cry to Me on Boomerang. We've got the news update. We'll see you just the other side. More of your shout-outs and our album of the week. A brilliant double play from the Tramps.
1: Boomerang.
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7: Andy Burnham's promising his government will deliver the biggest change in British politics for 40 years. The Makerfield MP has officially been confirmed as Labour leader before becoming Prime Minister on Monday. He's pledged to devolve more power to all parts of the UK.
8: You will see a significant shift of gear when it comes to the devolution of power. We've made Greater Manchester the fastest growing city region in the country. I want everywhere to have that same opportunity, and Number 10 North will drive it, and I will be there leading from the front.
7: Kieran Corr, the mother of Vikram Digwa, the man who killed student Henry Novak, is beginning a three-year jail sentence. She's been found guilty of assisting an offender after she removed the knife from the scene of the crime. Conservative MP Patrick Spencer has been cleared of sexual assault. The 38-year-old politician was accused of attacking two women at London's Groucho Club. And the Met Office say the hot weather is set to continue through the weekend and into next week. That's the latest from Radio News Hub. I'm David Hall.
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7: Thickening cloud in the north could bring light showers later, but any showers in the south will ease this evening. It's a little less warm than previous nights, though, with a low of 11 degrees Celsius.
0: Boomerang Radio. Welcome back, little show. Where the hits keep coming. So the Motown show through until 9 o'clock tonight, when we mix it all up with a bit of everything, really, and great Motown tracks like this.

in the middle of summer-ish. Kids broken up for their summer holidays today, but Elaine Spence, who's over in St Ives, is already in the Christmas mood. She said, can someone please confirm which weekend is the St Ives Christmas light switch on this year, please? Elaine, I'm not being funny, love, but you've gone too early. Hmm? I mean, it's the 14th of November, but you've gone too early.

Motown chant, Boomerang with the Tops. We were talking about the kids breaking up for their summer holidays. If you're looking for something for them to do, then Leo's Family Roller Disco is back. This is fun for the family. 25th of July, son. Half past six till nine. It's £9. That's to hire the skates and do a bit of skating as well over the Focus Centre, Chestnut Avenue in Peterborough. Never had roller skates. Skateboard I used to have. I used to love the skateboard. Fell off twice. Used to scoot about for weeks, up and down. We used to have a little slope outside our house. Up and down that, I'd go, oh, I love it. Then Mum come out one day, she said, Gary, what are you doing? I said, I'm on my skateboard. She said, you're 22. You want to go and get a job?

can do it too. Had a message from Craig and Julie. Craig said, hi Gary, we're listening to your little show over in Mallorca. He said, we're sitting out on the terrace. He said, but to be fair, we've had a few cocktails. Tell you what, Craig, turn us up really loud, okay? I'm sure there's other people there. Get Julie by the hand, look, and do this. Hey, do this dance.

So the Motown show on Boomerang. Craig got back to me from Mallorca. Said, Gary, we did what you said. Got Julie up. We had a little dance round. About 10 other couples joined in. That's so cool.

Philadelphia. The band's first major success was their 1972 cover version of Zing, When the Strings of My Heart. The first disco track they released was Love Epidemic in 1973. Disco Inferno was included on the Grammy-winning Saturday Night Fever soundtrack. Our album of the week is from the Tramps.

0: if you're an ABBA fan, just a quick reminder, the ABBA Day Party. It's a little way off, but the tickets are going really fast. This is from 3pm until 8pm. Everything ABBA is happening over at Vinyl in Cambridge on the 17th of October. I know it seems a little way away, but these tickets are going so quickly. If you're an ABBA fan, don't miss out on this one. Here, our artist of the week is Simply Red. Another one from Simply Red plays here inside 60 seconds.
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Quincy Jones, if you fancy a top night out and a laugh too. It's an evening with Barry Fry and Ron Atkinson, which is coming up on the 3rd of September. It's over at the Fleet in Peterborough. Oh, that'll be a good night. That'll be a laugh. Tickets are on sale for that now. Hi, if you're listening, Barry. That was a bit of soulless, Barry, and can cut a mean rumble on the dance floor after a few glasses of fizzy pop. He loves a bit of Luther. Sugar is my-

Boomerang Radio, Gary Ball through until nine with the weekend just around the corner. No big game to watch on Sunday, but it don't matter because it's

0: Such a great track. Mark Bolan's girlfriend, there's Gloria Jones. Blimey, time's flying again tonight. Simply Red's our artist of the week. Another one from Simply Red, they're on the way next.
1: Boomerang.
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Sean Boomerang with Barry White. Won't be long now before the Cambridge Country Show. If you've not had a chance to go before, it's a brilliant day out over at the stunning Stoke-on-Wye Estate. The Cambridge Country Show and We Love Dogs is back and packed with something for everyone. It's on the 8th and the 9th of August, from breathtaking main ring displays, horseback, falconry and so much more.

0: There's the Brothers Johnson and Stomp. Thanks for tuning in the little show. That's just about it from me. We're out of time. Nigel's on the way, and tomorrow morning, Kelvin wakes us up from 6, Gary Champion from 9, if you like your 80s music. Laura's here from midday, and then it's Vince from 3, and more Soul Dance Saturday with Andy from 6 tomorrow night. I'll see you back here just after 7 next Friday. Whatever you're doing, have a brilliant weekend. See you next week.
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6: Andy Burnham says he's finalising his cabinet ahead of becoming Prime Minister on Monday. The Makerfield MP was officially confirmed as leader of the Labour Party earlier, but during a round of media interviews, he refused to give away who's getting what in his new cabinet.
7: I am finalising those decisions and I will come to conclusions very shortly. And then I will announce those on Monday. So that's the orderly way to do it. I'm not in the job yet, but when I am, I will do it in the proper way.
6: The mother of Vikram Digwa, the man who killed student Henry Novak, has been jailed for 3 years. Kieran Kaur has been found guilty of assisting an offender after she removed the knife from the scene of the crime. The boy attacked by a crocodile in a Cambridge zoo has had 7 operations since the attack. His parents say he's making progress and is smiling again. And one of cricket's icons, Sir Garfield Sobers, has died at the age of 89. He's regarded as the best all-rounder in the history of the game. That's the latest from Radio News Hub. I'm David Hall.
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6: A largely fine morning with bright or sunny spells. Clouds spreading southwards might bring some isolated showers that may turn thundery. It's less hot with a high of 27 degrees Celsius.

Hello there, a very good Friday evening to you. It is 8 minutes past 9 o'clock, and that can only mean it's the Friday Night Party Classics with me, Nigel Payne. Good evening to you. Welcome to Boomerang Radio's party on a Friday night. We started with John Travolta and Olivia Newton-John. Of course, you're the one that I want. And this is Barry White, Honey, Please Can't You See?

0: There's the Jacksons and Blame It on the Boogie. Friday night, it's the Party Classics with me, Nigel Payne. Lots more great tunes to come. We have some Four Seasons for you, also ABBA. And next, we'll play you Earth, Wind and Fire.
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0: Disco Inferno, it's the Tramps. It's Nigel here with the Friday Night Party Classics on Boomerang Radio. 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More great songs on the way. Yvonne Elliman, Donna Summer, and Tavares is still missing that angel. They're next.
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Yvonne Elliman and If I Can't Have You, and before that, of course, it was Donna Summer and Hot Stuff. Now, a track from Billy Ocean that you don't hear all that often, but we've got it for you now on the Party Classics. This is Stop Me If You've Heard It Before.

0: The Hughes Corporation and Rock the Boat. There we are then. That's 1 hour done, but the music doesn't end there. Still another 2 hours to go on the Friday Night Party Classics with me, Nigel Payne. We're coming back after the news with the Blackbirds, the OJs and Billy Ocean.
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5: Andy Burnham's promising his government will deliver the biggest change in British politics for 40 years. The Makerfield MP has been officially confirmed as Labour leader before he becomes Prime Minister on Monday. He's pledged to devolve more power to all parts of the UK.
6: You will see a significant shift of gear when it comes to the devolution of power. We've made Greater Manchester the fastest growing city region in the country. I want everywhere to have that same opportunity, and Number 10 North will drive it, and I will be there leading from the front.
5: The family of Henry Novak say they're incredibly disappointed after his killer's mother was jailed. Kieran Corr's been sentenced to 3 years imprisonment for removing the knife from the crime scene on the night of the murder. Conservative MP Patrick Spence has been cleared of sexual assault. The 38-year-old politician was accused of attacking two women at London's Groucho Club. And a signed David Hockney print found in a charity shop has fetched £41,000 at auction. That's the latest from Radio News Hub. I'm David Hall.
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5: A largely fine morning with bright or sunny spells. Clouds spreading southwards might bring some isolated showers that may turn thundery. It's less hot with a high of 27 degrees Celsius.

Almost 8 minutes past 10 o'clock. There's the OJs and Love Train. You're listening to Boomerang Radio. This is the Party Classics on a Friday night with me, Nigel Payne. Thank you very much for joining me. Hope you've had a great day. Hope you're going to enjoy the rest of the show even more. Here are the Blackbirds and Walking in Rhythm.

0: Bee Gees and Night Fever. How many times did you go to see that film in the weeks after it first came out? I can't remember exactly how many times, but I know it was a lot. Fantastic tune. And more fantastic tunes coming up. We have got some more Bee Gees for you and Earth, Wind and Fire on the way.
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Earth, Wind & Fire and September. And hey, that month is not that far away. Doesn't time fly when you're enjoying yourself? Okay, we've already had one great tune from Saturday Night Fever. Now let's have another one. Here's the Bee Gees.

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ABBA and Voulez-Vous. It's a Friday night party classics with me, Nigel, on Boomerang Radio. If you ask for Carl Douglas, what you would normally get is probably Kung Fu Fighting. Well, we're going to change that a little bit now. Here's a track called Run Back.

0: Heatwave and Boogie Nights. It's Nigel bringing you the Boogie Nights with the Friday Night Party Classics here on Boomerang Radio. We are coming back after the news with some Chic and Michael Jackson.
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6: Andy Burnham says he's finalising his cabinet ahead of becoming Prime Minister on Monday. The Makerfield MP was officially confirmed as leader of the Labour Party earlier, but during a round of media interviews, he refused to give away who's getting what in his new cabinet.
7: I am finalising those decisions and I will come to conclusions very shortly. And then I will announce those on Monday. So that's the orderly way to do it. I'm not in the job yet, but when I am, I will do it in the proper way.
6: The mother of Vikram Digwa, the man who killed student Henry Novak, has been jailed for 3 years. Kieran Kaur has been found guilty of assisting an offender after she removed the knife from the scene of the crime. The boy attacked by a crocodile in a Cambridge zoo has had 7 operations since the attack. His parents say he's making progress and is smiling again. And one of cricket's icons, Sir Garfield Sobers, has died at the age of 89. He's regarded as the best all-rounder in the history of the game. That's the latest from Radio News Hub. I'm David Hall.
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6: A largely fine morning with bright or sunny spells. Clouds spreading southwards might bring some isolated showers that may turn thundery. It's less hot with a high of 27 degrees Celsius.

It's Chic and Everybody Dance. Good evening to you. It's 9 minutes past 11 on a Friday evening. That can only mean one thing here on Boomerang Radio. It's Nigel here with the Friday Night Party Classics. Welcome along. We've still got another 60 minutes of top party classics for you, like this one from the Crown Heights Affair, Galaxy of Love.

0: Sister Sledge. He's the greatest dancer. If you want to get in touch with the show, you can email studio@boomerangradio.co.uk. The great tunes continue after the break. We've got Crown Heights Affair, Alicia Bridges and Gonzalez coming up on the way.
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0: speaker, just ask your smart speaker to enable boomerangradio.co.uk. That was the Nolans. I'm in the mood for dancing. And to keep you in the mood, we have got LaBelle, Amy Stewart and Rose Royce coming up.
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0: Miracles and Love Machine, and there you have it. That's another Friday Night Party Classics show with me, Nigel Payne, done and dusted. Thank you very much for joining me. I will be back next Friday at 9 o'clock. Hope you can join me for that. Have yourselves a great weekend, and I'll see you next Friday.
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7: Andy Burnham's promising his government will deliver the biggest change in British politics for 40 years. The Makerfield MP has been officially confirmed as Labour leader before he becomes Prime Minister on Monday. He's pledged to devolve more power to all parts of the UK.
8: You will see a significant shift of gear when it comes to the devolution of power. We've made Greater Manchester the fastest growing city region in the country. I want everywhere to have that same opportunity, and Number 10 North will drive it, and I will be there leading from the front.
7: The family of Henry Novak say they're incredibly disappointed after his killer's mother was jailed. Kieran Corr's been sentenced to 3 years imprisonment for removing the knife from the crime scene on the night of the murder. Conservative MP Patrick Spence has been cleared of sexual assault. The 38-year-old politician was accused of attacking two women at London's Groucho Club. And a signed David Hockney print found in a charity shop has fetched £41,000 at auction. That's the latest from Radio News Hub. I'm David Hall.
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7: A largely fine morning with bright or sunny spells. Clouds spreading southwards might bring some isolated showers that may turn thundery. It's less hot with a high of 27 degrees Celsius.

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